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1: 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Oh, you love the old cuts? Let's see how sharp your IQ is on old school cuts. You name the song in 3 seconds.
2: Oh, no, I got that one. I got that one for sure, for sure. Al Green, Tired of Being Alone.
1: Oh, come on.
2: Ah, wait until the chorus.
1: You got to be quicker than that. Let's see about this one here.
2: All right, got it. James Brown, that's my Big Payback. That's easy. That's easy. I got that. Come on now. Give me something challenge. Give me a challenge.
1: You want a hard one. What do you think it is? Time's up.
2: Oh, no. This is like a wedding song.
1: Time's
2: for
1: up.
2: Sure.
1: How about this one here, bro?
2: I should have kept my mouth closed now. I can't hear this challenge.
1: Oh, you don't know? How about this one here?
2: Hey, boom. Give me a Steve Harvey, the butt. Doing the butt. Hey.
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0: As charities, CBEC is a 501c3 active Washington nonprofit corporation founded on April 4, 1988. 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

0: 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Somebody tell them people Mr. Hem is here.
1: Whoa, whoa, whoa, whoa, whoa, whoa.
0: Mr. Hem is here.
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0: Mr. Hem.
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That's Leighton Green. That's called The Chosen One. Getting your request in. Our number is 206-325-1420. Give me a call so we can get your cut on now. All right. Right now it's Blueface and Blast. Choose me. More variety, more jams. It's the Weekend Jams with Sergio Lacour.

talk with the jazz. Blue face and blast. Baby, is you coming? This could be your only chance. Better wake your game up before you put your name in. In privacy, lie to your. You ain't gotta lie to me. Last time I lost my playing hide and seek. 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

0: here on this show, that's Usher. It's called On the Side. What do you think about that? 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

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It's called Love Lines, The Quiet Storm. 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

the same. I'm grateful. I don't care, man, somebody got it said. Big friend, a clown. On the net, kick your friend while she down.

Aston Martin Music, Rick Ross, Drake, Chrisette, Michelle. And you can pull yours out too by calling me up 206-325-1420 to get it played. It's too many. It's too much. It's a lot. Okay. But we promise to give you much variety, right? More jams. 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Let's go.

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What about us? I think she has so many songs that she will always have some money. She will always have some ends because she had nothing but beats back in the day, and they're still relevant today. Okay, right now, here's a new artist called El Mien. This is called Reclusive. 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Weekend Jams.

0: and Jam, Sergio, this is J-Don. It's called I'll Be Good. I'll Be Good. Yes, we just gave you over 50 minutes of commercial-free music, and I love getting songs like that. To me, that's like riding in your car type music, and we have it all, right? So if you want more, stick and stay. Don't go away.
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right, it's the Weekend Jam. Sergio Lacour, Trey Songz, Ray J, Neil Dorsey. That's called Lit Again. We have the best music, the best variety, more R&B, more R&B. 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This is called Use Me. 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

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We're giving you over 40,000 jams back to back to back. 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

0: Agamamut. All right, by request, here's Vito. He's coming up in the world. His song is called Read You Well. Tell me what you think about it. I like this riding music. It's the Weekend Jam, Sergio.
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my superstar. Yeah, we'll be playing songs like this and more. That's Usher. That's called Superstar. Tonight at 11 p.m., we're going to put you live on the radio. 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Make sure you do check it out. Right now, it's Mariah and Escape. This has always been my baby. Jermaine Dupri remix. It's the Weekend Jam, Sergio.

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Never chase bread, chase the vision. Make your word when you say it, be the business. No cap, God am a witness. Success feel better, independent. 9-11 at the Valley, Adeline it. Big Master P vibe, no limit. Ballin' hard on another hemisphere. Somebody tell them people.

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We're going to give you about 45 minutes of that. That was DeBrad and Tyrese. And what you like. Tell me what you like. All right, don't forget to check out Community Potpourri, hosted by the world-famous legend Frank P. Barrow. 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It's Community Potpourri with Frank P. Barrow doing it. All right, my man, Frankie P. Right now it's Dej Loaf. This is called No Fear. We have no fear, baby, because we are gamed up.

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It's called Sergio LaCour's Weekend Jams on Seattle's KYIZZ Twins Radio. We're up to, what, 14,000, 15,000 people. One person is telling me, I love you.

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It's the Love Lines. How are you? Call me up. My number is 206-325-1420. We're going to put you live and do it like this.

0: Quiet Storm with DJ Sergio LaCour on the Love Lines. Let's go to the phone lines and see who we're talking to. Caller, what's your name?
1: This is Daryl. How you doing, Sergio?
0: I'm doing great, Daryl. Where are you calling from today?
1: I'm calling from Chicago, the Chi-Town.
0: Chi-Town. All right, are you enjoying the show?
1: Man, we're totally enjoying the show, all into it.
0: Okay, and who are you in love with, if you're in love?
1: Man, I want to send this out to my beautiful wife, the love of my life, my queen, Erin.
0: Okay, is there a message for Erin that you want to tell everybody right now?
1: Baby, that you are my universe, the one that motivates me daily, makes me want to be a better person, and I just want to tell you I love you wholeheartedly, and there's nothing I wouldn't do for you.
0: That is so awesome. Thank you for calling from Chicago, and this song is for you guys.
1: Thank you, Sergio.
0: Take care.
2: Get your love dedications in by calling 206-325-1420 or emailing Sergio directly

0: Sergio LaCour. Let's go to the phone lines. Caller, what's your name?
1: Lisa.
0: Lisa, where are you calling from today?
1: Las Vegas, Nevada.
0: Okay, all right. How you doing?
1: Wonderful.
0: Are you in love with someone?
1: Yes, I am.
0: Who is that someone? What's their name?
1: Jimmy?
0: Tell us about Jimmy.
1: Yes. Jimmy's a God-fearing man. He loves me. He takes care of me. He's the best.
0: All right. You want to dedicate a song to Jimmy?
1: Yes.
0: All right. Is there a message for Jimmy right now?
1: I love you, baby.
0: Thank you for calling The Quiet Storm.
1: You're welcome.
0: Bye-bye now.
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0: It's Sergio LaCour on The Quiet Storm. Let's go to the phone lines right now. Caller, what's your name?
1: Rodney Moses.
0: Hey, Rodney, where you calling from?
1: Calling from Tulsa, Oklahoma.
0: Oh, yeah. How are you? How you doing?
1: I am doing great.
0: Let me ask you a question. Are you in love with someone?
1: Yes, I'm in love with my wife, Valerie.
0: Valerie. How long have you and Valerie been together?
1: We've been married 11 years.
0: Oh, well, congratulations. All right. Is there anything you want to tell Valerie while you have thousands of people checking you out right now?
1: Yes, I love you, and I would like to dedicate a song to you. Love
0: okay.
1: you, Valerie.
0: All right. This is going out to Valerie from Rodney on The Quiet Storm.
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Come join us. We're dedicating songs on there too. All right, here we go. By request, Avant, My First Love. Do you remember your first love?

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Great, great show. I'm glad you guys were checking us out. Don't forget to tell your friends, we're on the radio every Saturday night from 7 p.m. to midnight. That is Pacific time. And if you're in the central, like Chicago, Oklahoma, we come on at 9 p.m. and then New York City and Miami, it's at 10 p.m. I got to get out of here, okay? Don't forget to love is a painful thrill. Not to love, more painful still. But it's the worst of pain to love and not be loved again. And I love you. I love you more than I did yesterday. And much less than I will tomorrow. This is Sergio. Bye-bye now.

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0: every Saturday from 11 a.m. to 7 p.m. It's Throwback Saturday. Oh, you love the old cuts? Let's see how sharp your IQ is on old school cuts. You name the song in 3 seconds.
1: Oh, do I get the one? I got the one for sure, for sure. Al Green, Tired of Being Alone.
0: Oh, come on.
1: Ah, wait until the chorus.
0: You got to be quicker than that. Let's see about this one here.
1: All right, got it. James Brown, that's my Big Payback. That's easy. That's easy. I got that. Come on now. Give me something challenge. Give me a challenge.
0: You want a hard one. What do you think it is? Time's up.
1: Oh,
0: time's
1: no. Up. This is like time's a wedding up. Song.
0: Time's
1: for
0: up.
1: Sure.
0: How about this one here, bro?
1: I should have kept my mouth closed now.
2: I can't hear this challenge.
0: Oh, you don't know? How about this one here?
1: Hey, boom. Give me a Steve Harvey. The butt. Doing the butt. Hey.
0: Throwback Saturday. 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
1: Oh, what's happening, CC? They still call it the White House, but that's a temporary condition too. Can you dig it, CC? To each his reach, and if I don't cop, it ain't mine to have. But I'll be reaching for you, cause I love you, CC. Right on. There's a lot of chocolate cities around. We've got Newark, we've got Gary. Somebody told me we got L.A. And we're working on Atlanta. But you're the capital. Get down. Moving in on you. Can't you feel my breath? All up around your neck. Hey, CC. They say you jive and game and can't be changed. But on the positive side, you're my piece of the rock and I love you, CC. Can you dig it? Hey, we didn't get our 40 acres and a mule, but we did get you, CC. Yeah. Moving in around ya. Yeah.

players to ladies. The last percentage count was 80. You don't need the bullet when you got the ballot. Are you up for the downstroke, CC? Chocolate City. Are you with me out there?

Secretary of the Treasury, Richard Pryor, Minister of Education, Stevie Wonder, Secretary of Fine Arts, and Miss Aretha Franklin, the First Lady. Are you out there, CC? A chocolate city is no dream. It's my piece of the rock, and I dig you, CC.

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1: 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I'm taking the weekend off, reminding you if you like old school jams, it's Throwback Saturday from 11 to 7 p.m. 8 hours of old school right here on 1620 KYIZ and 1480 KBMS.

0: disturb you?
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0: 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How's everything?
1: I miss you, baby.
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1: Lord,
0: dead,
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0: I even went out and got a gig. Oh, forgot you're not hip to the hip talk. Plain J-O-B, baby. Working 8 hours a day. 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
0: 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He can give you the world.
1: If I could just if I could just see you, you can't really say what you mean or what you want over the phone. I swear I miss you.

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0: Joanne Thousand says we honor freedom, resilience, and black excellence with an evening of powerful music in one of Seattle's most historic cultural spaces. 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

This old house is not the same anymore. I'm sitting and writing a letter to you, knowing that you'll

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Baby, I miss you. The kiss and the goodbye. I wish I could do it all over again.

0: every Saturday from 11 a.m. to 7 p.m. It's Throwback Saturday. Oh, you love the old cuts? Let's see how sharp your IQ is on old school cuts. You name the song in 3 seconds.
1: Oh, no, I got the one for sure, for sure. Al Green, Tired of Being Alone.
0: Oh, come on.
1: Ah, wait until the chorus.
0: You got to be quicker than that. Let's see about this one here.
1: All right, got it. James Brown, that's my Big Payback. That's easy. That's easy. I got that. Come on now. Give me something challenge. Give me a challenge.
0: You want a hard one. What do you think it is? Time's up.
1: Oh, time's no. Up. This is like time's a wedding up. Song. Time's for up. Sure.
0: How about this one here, bro?
1: I should have kept my mouth closed now.
2: I can't hear this challenge.
0: Oh, you don't know? How about this one here?
1: Hey, boom. Give me that Steve Harvey, the butt. Doing the butt. Hey.
0: Throwback Saturday. 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
2: Somebody give God some glory. Did anybody come to lift him up? How many know that he's worthy? Somebody say hallelujah. Somebody tell him thank you. How many know that God has got some stuff for you? Amen. You believe that? Well, see, he's a holy God, and there are some things in your life that may separate you from God. I don't know what those things are. You got to look in your own mirror and say, you know, it may be an ungodly relationship. Amen. It may be some type of addiction. Amen. But whatever it is, you got to love yourself better than that. How many know that before you can love anybody, you got to love yourself? The song says, I love me better than that.

You see, we all have our own personal journey to experience. So how are you traveling your journey? What are you learning? Who are you touching? How are you growing? Does your journey glorify God's name? You see, in Matthew 25, Christ tells the story of the Lord that called his three servants to him and gave them gifts, see. To one servant he gave 5 talents, and to the second servant he gave 2. And to the last he gave 1. And then they began their journeys. The ones with the 5 and 2 talents doubled their gifts that were given to them, and they presented them back to the Lord, and they found favor with him. And they were given even more. Because see, in the word it says, they were found to be faithful over a few things, and were made rulers over many. But see, the servant that was given 1 talent was afraid that he would lose it, or afraid somebody would come and steal it from him. So he wasn't dealing in faith, see. So he took his talent and he buried it in the ground. And when it came time to present it back to the Lord, he didn't find favor. So his talent was taken away and given to the servant that had many. So again, I ask you, what are you doing with your talents? And if this talent is this gift of life from God, what are you doing with your life? How are you living your life? How are you traveling your journey? Are you afraid to touch somebody, or afraid to let somebody touch you? At the end of the day, are you going to be able to stand before the Lord and hear him say, "Well done, my faithful servant"? Or will he say, "Depart from me, I never knew you"? How are you living your journey? Think about it. Think about it.

Well, good morning, Vancouver and Portland. This is Angela. It's about 10 minutes after 5 on this beautiful Sunday morning. And you know when I'm always here, when I start off my show playing Miss Shirley Murdoch with her single entitled I'd Love Me Better Than That. And then you just heard from Mr. Howard Hewitt with the single entitled The Journey. Think About It, and it's off of his album entitled The Journey. And before we continue on, let's keep in prayer. Last week, we lost another great one, Mr. Peebo Bryson. And it happened to be in June, which has been designated as Black Music Month. So let's keep the world of music and our communities in prayer. And thanking Mr. Bryson for bringing us such great music. And let's also keep in prayer who've had family members still dealing with COVID. So let's keep them in prayer. And let's keep in prayer that peace will come back and all the chaos will stop. And as always, I'm going to continue my rally cry. Coming up, you can hear from Sounds of Blackness with their single entitled Royalty. And from The Whispers with their single entitled How Long. Yes, again, how long does this chaos have to keep up? Let's bring back love and respect for everyone around the world. So keep it tuned here to 1480 KBMS.

0: Well, good morning, Vancouver and Portland. This is Angela. It's about 20 minutes after 5 on this beautiful Sunday morning. And you just heard from the Whispers what they're singing, How Long. And then starting off the set, you heard from Sounds of Blackness what they're singing, entitled Royalty. Well, coming up, you're going to hear from Take 6 what they're singing, entitled Loves and Needs of Love Today. Yes, we do need a lot of that. And you're going to hear from the late, great Mr. George Duke with the single entitled Change the World. And it's off of his album entitled Dreamweaver. So keep it tuned here to 1480 KBMS.
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6: With all the problems we face in the world today, I know it's difficult to believe that a single person or a group of people can possibly make a difference. But every solution begins with a dream. And a dream is the substance of things hoped for, and hope put into action can be the beginning of something profound. My wish is that this...

0: Well, good morning, Vancouver and Portland. This is Angela. It's about 28 minutes to 6, and you just heard from the late, great Mr. George Duke, along with his many friends, with the single entitled Change the World. And again, that's off of his album entitled Dream Reaver. And then starting out the set, you heard the classic single from Take 6 entitled Love's a Need to Love Today, and it's off the Beautiful World album. And yes, we need a lot of love. Coming up, you're going to hear from Cheryl Fortune with her single entitled Fighters, and that's off of her album entitled Simply Cheryl. And I dedicate this single out there to the many men and women, no matter what age, who are survivors of any kind of abuse. You're going to hear from Beverly Crawford with her single entitled No Weapon. And you're going to hear from Sounds of Blackness again with their single entitled Time for Healing. And it's off of their album entitled Time for Healing. So keep it tuned here to 1480 KBMS.
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0: Well, good morning, Vancouver and Portland. This is Angela. It's 10 minutes to 6, and you just heard from Sounds of Blackness what their single entitled Time for Healing, and it's up for their album with the same title. Then you also, before that, you heard from Beverly Crawford with her classic single entitled No Weapon. And then, starting off the set, you heard from Cheryl Fortune with her single entitled Fighters. And that's off of her album entitled Simply Cheryl. And that single, I dedicated it out there to the many men and women, no matter what age, who are survivors of any kind of abuse. Well, to take it to the top of the hour, you're going to hear the classic single from the Boys Choir of Harlem entitled Time for Children of the World. And that's off of the one and only album entitled The Sound of Hope. So, keep it tuned here to 1480 KBMS.
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Well, good morning, Vancouver and Portland. This is Angela. It's about 6 minutes after six, and you just heard from Mr. James Ingram with his single titled Mercy. And then starting off the set, you heard another single by Mr. James Ingram with his entitled Don't Let Go. Well, coming up, you're going to hear from Marcus Jordan, along with Terrence James with the single titled My Life. You're going to hear from Norman Hutchins with the single titled Shout Like You Got Him, from Dathan Thigpen with the single titled This Joy, and for Artists for Global Unity with their single entitled Why Oh Why. So keep it tuned here to 1480 KBMS.

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Stand up on your feet and put those hands together. 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

Well, good morning, Vancouver and Portland. This is Angela. It's 21 minutes after 6, and you just heard from the artists for Global Unity with their single entitled Why Oh Why. Before that, you heard from Dathan Thigpen with the single entitled This Joy. Before that, you heard from the late, great Mr. Norman Hutchins with the single entitled Shout Like You Got It. And then starting off the set, you heard from Marcus Jordan and Terrence James with their single entitled My Life. Well, coming up, you're going to hear from Portland's own Johanna McCoy, along with Ricky D. Harrison, with the single titled Bring It to Jesus. From Danielle Stevens, you're going to hear her single titled Favor. From Cara Nicole, with the single titled God is Great. And from Marquita Knight, with the single titled Let Your Glory Fall. So, keep a tune here to 1480 KBMS.

Searching for a church home? 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Come and experience the message Sunday mornings at New Freedom Assembly Church of God in Christ, 936 Northeast Beach, where Lamar D. Hardy Sr. is pastor. For more information, you can call the church office at 503-284-0854. That's 503-284-0854.

Well, good morning, Vancouver and Portland. This is Angela. It's 20 minutes to 7, and you just heard from Marquita Knight with her single entitled Let Your Glory Fall. Before that, you heard from Cara Nicole with her single entitled God is Great. Before that, you heard from Danielle Stevens with her single entitled Favor. And then starting out the set, you heard from Johanna McCoy along with Ricky D. Harrison with the single entitled Bring It to Jesus. Well, coming up, you're going to hear a new single from Beverly Crawford entitled Made a Way. You're going to hear from a new gospel group, an artist, David Walker, along with High Praise with a single entitled Lift Him Up, and from Samai J with a single entitled I Have Music. I hear music in the air. So keep it tuned here to 1480 KBMS.

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Well, good morning, Vancouver and Portland. This is Angela. It's almost 5 minutes to seven. You just heard from Samaje with the single entitled I Hear Music in the Air. Before that, you heard from David Walker, along with High Praise, with the single entitled Lift Him Up. And then starting out the set, you heard from Beverly Crawford with her single entitled Made Away. Well, to take it to the top of the hour, you're going to hear from Tasha Page Lockhart with the single entitled He's On The Way. So keep it tuned here to 1480 KBMS.

Well, good morning, Vancouver and Portland. This is Angela. It's 10 minutes after 7 on this beautiful Sunday morning. And you just heard from Walter Hawkins, along with Joel Barnes, John Webb Jr., and David Brown with their single entitled Better Days. And then, starting off the set, you heard from Anthony Iden Hill with the single entitled It's Gonna Happen. Well, coming up, you're going to hear from William Murphy III with the single entitled Worship Experience. And you're going to hear from the McClurkin Project with their single entitled Hallelujah. So, keep it tuned here to 1480 KBMS.

Well, good morning, Vancouver and Portland. This is Angela. It's 20 minutes after 7, and you just heard from the McClurkin Project with their classic single entitled Hallelujah, and it's off their self-entitled album. And then starting up the set, you heard from William Murphy III with a single entitled Worship Experience. Well, coming up, you're going to hear from Portland's own Mount Olivet Baptist Church Choir with their singles entitled At the Cross, Hebrew, Reigneth, Rest, and Sweetest Man. So that's what's coming up. So keep it tuned here to 1480 KBMS.

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Well, good morning, Vancouver and Portland. This is Angela. It's almost 10 minutes to 8, and you just heard from the Mount Olivet Baptist Church Choir. You just heard the single entitled Sweetest Man before that. You heard another single by them entitled Rest before that. You heard their single entitled Reigneth before that. You heard the single entitled Hero, and then start Not the Set. You heard their single entitled At the Cross. And again, that was Mount Olivet Baptist Church Choir. Well, to take you to the top of the hour, you're going to hear from Yolanda Adams with her single entitled Blessings. Also, want to remind you what we have going on this morning and part of the afternoon. Coming up in the next hour from 8 to 9, you can hear the Truth broadcast hosted by the Reverend Ruth Saunders along with the Reverend Robert L. Manaway. Then following the Truth broadcast from 9 to 10 is the Prayer Hour. And at 10 o'clock, from 10 a.m. to close to 1, I will be continuing to play some very classic gospel music. And when I officially sign off at close to 1 o'clock, we'll be joining our sister station in Seattle as we continue to bring God's praise. So, keep it tuned here to 1480 KBMS.

Scams can happen to anyone. Chances are you know someone who has been a victim of fraud or scams. As a result of the pandemic, fraudsters are finding new ways to find new victims. 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

0: 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Jesus says, "If ye shall know the truth, and the truth shall make you free." John 8, chapter 32nd verse. And now, The Truth, with your host, Reverend Ruth Saunders, founder of It Takes a Village Ministry, and the Reverend Robert L. Manaway, senior pastor of Tabernacle Missionary Baptist Church. And now, The Truth.
1: Greetings. In the name of our Lord and Savior, Jesus the Christ, welcome to The Truth. I'm Reverend Ruth Saunders, here with my co-host, the Reverend Dr. Pastor Robert L. Manaway, Sr., chief servant of the Tabernacle Missionary Baptist Church in Seattle. We have a very special guest joining us today who is no stranger to the Truth Radio Ministry or to the community in general. This ordained woman of God is the founder and pastor of Shekinah Glory Tabernacle of Seattle. She is the Reverend Dr. Helen Orme. Dr. Orme is gifted by God with a special anointing for ministry. She is a prophetess, a gifted teacher and preacher. She is an author and international speaker. She is the chairlady for the Pacific Northwest District Council, the 17th Episcopal Diocese of the Pentecostal Assemblies of the World, Incorporated, as well as the district elder for the District 1. Dr. Orme is the executive director of the JCDVC, the Jesus Center Domestic Violence Coalition. She hosted an internet talk show on the Blog Talk Radio, h.o.m.e. Helen Orme Ministry of Empowerment, for 10 years at www.blogtalkradio.com/HOME T. ALK Radio. In addition to operating with gifts in the prophetic ministry, God has also gifted Dr. Orme with the ministry of deliverance and healing. She's the author of the following books: The Vehicle of Prayer, Self-Care Through Prayer and Forgiveness, Self-Care, Empowering the African-American Christian Woman Leader Through Prayer and Forgiveness, Divine Touch, Orme Sermon Delivery 2, and the IMCWA History. More importantly, she loves God, her family, and God's people. Dr. Orme earned a Doctor of Ministry degree from San Francisco Theological Seminary in 2009. She received a certificate of completion from the Pastor Leadership Program at Seattle University in 2008, graduated in 2007 with a Master of Arts degree in Pastoral Studies from Seattle University. In 2004, she obtained a BA degree in Applied Psychology at City University in 2003. In 2009, she was selected to participate in the Lot Carey Pastoral Excellence Program, and in 2018, the Lot Carey Pilgrimages of Striving and Thriving for Women Pastors. This afforded her the opportunity to travel, and she ministered in Rome, Guyana, South America, Jamaica, West Indies, and Nova Scotia, Canada. And it is indeed our great pleasure to have Dr. Orme join us today with a message from the throne of God. Dr. Pastor Helen Orme, welcome to the truth.
2: Well, I want to say thank you so much, Reverend Saunders, for allowing me to again to be on the Truth Radio Ministry on today. And I also want to take a moment to acknowledge also Reverend Dr. Manaway, too. And on today, I want to just to share with you something that was in my heart that the Lord dropped down for us today. The miracle in the storm is what I want to talk about real briefly on today. And it's coming from Matthew chapter 14, verses 22 through verse 33. And the Bible said, "And straightway Jesus constrained his disciples to get into the ship and go before him unto the other side while he sent the multitude away. And when he had sent them away, he went up into a mountain apart to pray. And when the evening was come, he was there alone. But the ship was now in the midst of the sea, tossed with waves, and the wind was contrary. And in the fourth watch of the night, Jesus went unto them, walking on the sea. And when the disciples saw him walking on the sea, they was troubled, saying, It is a spirit. And they cried out for fear. But straightway Jesus spake unto them, saying, Be of good cheer, it is I. Be not afraid. And Peter answered him, and said, Lord, if it be thou, bid me to come unto the water. And Jesus said, Come. And when Peter was come down out of the ship, he walked on the water to Jesus. But when he saw the wind boisterous, he was afraid and beginning to sink. He cried, saying, Lord, save me. And immediately Jesus stretched forth his hand and caught him and said unto him, Thou, O thou of little faith, wherefore didst thou doubt? And when they were coming to the ship, the wind ceased, and they then that was in the ship came and worshiped him, saying, Of a truth, thou art the Son of God. I want to say when Jesus walk on things that causes us fear, he's the one that's able to do that. And we must recognize all of us have need of a miracle in the midst of a storm, because life is much like the ocean in that it is sudden calm, and then sometimes it's boastery. And as well as it can quickly go from wind and being calm to wind and being a storm subduing. The horizon brings another storm. Just as Jesus was the key to the disciples' security on the sea, that fateful night, he was the miracle in the midst of their lives. There is a purpose, and we must recognize that there is a purpose and a benefit of the storms that comes in our lives. The difficult times of life can work to bolster our trust in God, and even the difficult times, and when it seems as though we're being defeated, causes us to study even ourselves and how we approach life, while even getting the victory even out of the midst of that storm. We must recognize that sometimes God sends us into the storm. And when he sends us in the storm, he already recognized, amen, what he is doing in our lives. The Bible said over in Matthew chapter 14, verse 22, and straightway Jesus constrained his disciple to get into the ship and to go before him unto the other side while he sent the multitude away. Now, Jesus had something in his mind when he was doing. He had a plan already in his mind, and we must recognize that nothing takes Jesus surprise. Nothing under the sun is new. And God always will be there for his people, his children. The Bible let us know, too, that Jesus had just finished feeding the multitude of people, over 5,000 people, with the 5 loaves and the 2 fish. And now was the time for the vast crowd to disperse. And so according to Matthew, it was already evening before Jesus fed the massive crowd of people. And after the miracle feeding, it was even later, the Bible declared, that he sent the multitude away. And you'll find that in Matthew 14 and verse 23. We must recognize when Jesus commanded his disciple to get into the ship and to go and wait on him on the other side, he knew that they was going to encounter a storm. And we in our life, too, he knows when we're getting ready to encounter a storm. Now, let's take a look at three possibilities here. That, first of all, knowing that they was going to face the storm, he may have wanted to test their faith and to teach them an important lesson. Number two, although he knew the storm was going to cross their path, he did not alter the storm or the path of it or the schedule of the time that he sent the disciple away. He allowed both factors to happen at once, and he didn't change it because he knew that regardless of the circumstances, he would keep them from harm while they were in the midst of the storm. And there are times in life Jesus will send us into a storm of life. And at other times, he will allow us to go through the storm of life, just happen to be in the path of it. In either case, we must know that we face turbulence, but he always knows that a storm creates a special classroom. Can I say that again? Our storm is preparing and have created a special classroom where we can learn many valuable lessons. It is not that he wants us to suffer, but he wants to. His desire is that he wants us to learn and grow spiritually from these experiences that we go through. Now, just as Jesus often and have defeated in things, he teaches us more about victories and the storms that can teach us more than just staying on the shore. So in the midst of the storm, he's teaching us something. He's revealing unto us who he is and what he's able to do in and through our life. And so when things go well, we can enjoy them and we can reflect less. But when we go through the storm, it causes us to stop and reflect and to think about what just happened. Why did this happen? And it gives us a greater understanding about ourselves as well as the God in which we serve. He knows all things, and he does all things well. Even when it seems chaotic, he is still working it out for our good. Ah, Shamalkat. We must recognize the Bible said over in Ecclesiastes 9 and 11, I returned and I saw under the sun that the race is not given to the swift, nor the battle to the strong, neither yet bread to the wise, nor yet riches to the man of understanding, nor yet favor to men of skill, but time and chance happens to us all. And we must recognize that Jesus knew his disciple would encounter a storm that day. And most importantly, he cared for us. Whether what happened to us or what happened by chance or even by our choice, he understands that. And he knew that the disciple was going into the storm and he could have altered it before the disciple even encountered. And so even when in our lives, he knows that the storms that are brewing and that were going to come across our path. But I want to come encourage your heart on today that Psalms 107 says, verse 29, he maketh the storms to calm, and so that the waves there are still. So no matter what you're going through in life today, when you see a storm or you're being sent into a storm, just know that there is a miracle in your storm that God is going to work it out for your good. And he will not bring nothing no more on you than what you are able to bear. And even with that, the Bible said he's going to make a way of escape. So I want to encourage your heart to be thou encouraged. Continue to look to the hill from which cometh your help. and knowing and recognize God, he is the same yesterday, today, and forevermore. And he will not put no more on you. Oh, hear me now. He will not put no more on you than what you can bear. But I come to share in my conclusion. Look for the miracle. Look for him be glorified in the midst of your storm. So be encouraged, knowing that God has you in his hand and everything is in control, even when it seems like it's out of control. That's the God in which we serve. So be encouraged, because there's a miracle in the storm.
3: My. Wow. What a message. What a powerful message from the throne of God. Thank you, Reverend Dr. Pastor Helen Orm, for that wonderful, spirited message from the throne of God. A miracle. I know I'm in need of a miracle. I don't know about anybody else, but I'm in need of a miracle. What a powerful message. The world is in need of miracles. My God, thank you so much, Dr. Orm. It's always a pleasure to have you with us and to hear what God is saying, not only to the church, but to the community and to the world. Thank you again, and may God continue to bless you and all you do. Right after this selection by C.C. Winans entitled, How Great Thou Art, you will hear the Reverend Dr. Pastor Robert L. Manaway Sr. with another great exposition of God's Word, followed by Shirley Caesar, Pastor Shirley Caesar, singing Amazing Grace.

Good morning. God bless you and welcome to the truth. We're so glad to be here. And let me quickly give my declaration that this is the day that the Lord hath made, and we will rejoice and be glad in it. Good day to each of you in Jesus' name. To my co-host, Reverend Ruth Saunders, God bless you, dear. So happy to share this space and anxious to see what the Lord will say to the body of Christ during this wonderful month of June 2026. Well, this is Pastor Robert, and I'm coming to you with the joy and peace of our Lord Jesus Christ for the broadcast, which above all is powered by the love of our Lord and Savior Jesus Christ. And to all of you this month, since we're starting this new month of June, for all of you who are celebrating birthdays and anniversaries or other special milestones this month, I want you to know that we personally take this moment to rejoice with you, and may the Lord bless you with good health, overflowing peace, and deeper intimacy with Him in this season that is called the present in your life. And I also want to acknowledge those of you for whom this is a special month, that you remember that you gave your life to Jesus Christ and you became a Christian. And what a glorious testimony that is to walk out of darkness into the light. And we thank God for you, for your new life, your new birth. And in Him, we're praying that your faith continues to grow stronger day by day and by the hour. And to my beautiful and compassionate, and I can think of a whole lot of descriptions, my wife, Jessica, and for our family, I love y'all so much, and I thank God for the blessing that you are to me and to this effort we call the truth, for you lend me to it. So your love and support means more than words could express. And also to that wonderful church at the corner of 28th and Jackson, Tabernacle Missionary Baptist Church, I extend to all of his officers and members this warm greeting. And thank God for you. And thank you for standing with your pastor in this work of the kingdom. And to all of our virtual participants who listen on the Simple Radio app or on the Z Twins Network, who join us faithfully each week, whether that's in the Seattle metropolitan or Portland metropolitan areas, God bless you. And so we are grateful. Just grateful for your presence, for your partnership in this broadcast, because you are a vital part of our faith family. Today is First Sunday, so I'd like for you to get something that will represent the Lord's body and the Lord's blood as we celebrate the Lord's Supper or communion together, Reverend Ruth. And let me acknowledge our guests of the day and all that you pour in and all the preparation that you've done to be a blessing to those who are listening. So after we pray, we plan to give a quick review of where we stopped last. Been a lot of celebration going on since we transitioned from May to June, and we'll try to talk about that. But we'll give a redress of verse 33 of the Gospel of John, chapter 9. You can turn there as we get ready to examine the context of verses 34 through 41. Let's pray. Eternal Father, thank you so much for this blessed privilege and opportunity to be in the presence of your people. And I pray now you would open our hearts and our minds so that we may see truth, perceive with understanding, so that we can live thereby, so that it would be for your glory and our good. Breathe on your word and sanctify this purpose, we ask in your name. Amen. All right, in your Bibles, if you would turn with me to the Gospel of John, and I'll just read in our hearing this bridge portion as we get ready to engage the Word of God. So I'm going to read John chapter 9, and I'm going to read the 33rd verse. It reads from the King James Version, "If this man were not of God, he could do nothing." It seemed like a long time, Reverend Ruth, since we've been laboring with this man, and
and this blind, this healed man, I have tried to stop referring to him as a blind man, but now this healed man was blind, but now he sees, and trying to sift through all these spiritual lessons that God would give us. So last time we rejoiced as this healed blind man boldly declared, since the world began, it has been unheard of, been unheard of, that anyone opened the eyes of one who was blind or born blind. And in that wonderful passage of John 9:32-33, it says, if this man were not from God, he could do nothing. So this man's courage, Reverend Ruth, is where we are still focusing, that bridges us from this verse 33 to verse 34 in our passage of the day. His courage is a testimony that brought us right into the edge of a powerful moment. So as we cross over the bridge from verse 33 to verse 34, we're going to see the response again of religious leaders revealed, and it's going to reveal the deep contrast between spiritual blindness and spiritual sight. We'll also see how pride and rejection can harden hearts even in the face of unmistakable truth. That's a hard heart. You don't even believe your eyes, or you won't accept what your eyes really see. So when you open your Bibles, and if you're already there with me, when we look at this wonderful passage of John 34 through 41, let's allow the Holy Spirit to speak to us through this word as we continue our study of this wonderful narrative here in the Gospel of John. So here we go. Are you ready, Reverend Ruth? Scripture reads, verse 34. To this end, they replied. They're replying to the man who says, can't y'all see? You were steeped in sin at birth. How dare you lecture us? And they threw him out. In verse 35, Jesus heard that they had thrown him out. And when he had found him, he said, do you believe in the Son of Man? Who is he, sir? The man asked. Tell me so I may believe in him. And Jesus said, you have now seen him. In fact, he is the one speaking with you. Then the man said, Lord, I believe. And he worshiped him. Jesus said, for this judgment I came into the world, so that the blind will see, and those who see will become blind. Some Pharisees who were with him heard him say this and asked, what? Are we blind too? And Jesus says, if you were blind, you would not be guilty of sin. But now that you claim you can see, your guilt remains. In John chapter 9, the chapter opened with Jesus healing this man who was blind from birth. That's the first 12 verses. And this healing has sparked controversy because it happened on the Sabbath day. I'm trying not to go back down these rabbit trails, Reverend Ruth. But the healed man is now interrogated multiple times by the Pharisees, who are deeply skeptical and hostile towards Jesus. The man who's healed, his parents avoid committing themselves out of fear. And the man grows bolder in defending Jesus, arguing that only someone from God could perform such a miracle. Now remember, these Pharisees who are interrogating this man have been walking by the man for years. They never prayed for him. They never gave him a miracle of sight. And now they're questioning, how is the man seeing, and who would even perform a miracle despite it being the Sabbath day? So by verse 34 then, Pastor Joseph, the Pharisees are frustrated and they insult the man to no end, expelling him from the synagogue. And in that day and time, God help,
It was a serious social and religious rejection that this man was experiencing. So if you're looking at verse 34, the Pharisees dismissed the man with an adage attack. You were steeped in sin at birth rather than engaging his logic. So in the Pharisees' view of the world, suffering, especially congenital blindness, God help me, to them it signaled divine punishment for the man's sin. Remember how the chapter opens up? The disciples ask Jesus, Lord, why was this man born blind like this? Did he sin or did his parents sin? And Jesus said very clearly in those opening verses of chapter 9, neither of them sinned. This situation is like this so that God can be glorified. But they refused, the Pharisees, to accept the evidence that challenges their authority or view of Jesus. Isn't that something? So that's verse 34. In verse 35, Jesus seeks out the cast out man. Oh, I'm about to holler already, Reverend Luke. Can you see that? Yeah, put me out so I can have access to Jesus. The one they cast out is the one Jesus went seeking for, sought after him. Get it now, y'all. When earthly relationships question the miraculous work God is doing in your life, when people who could have helped you, didn't help you, should have helped you, couldn't help you, disband you, discard you, throw you away, so you ought to just start shouting because you've just been set up for a glorious invitation and visitation by the Lord Jesus Christ, who can shut doors no man can shut and open doors man and can shut rather doors man can't open. He put him out, and when they put him out, it was Jesus who went seeking after him so that he could find him. Now to me, Reverend Ruth, this shows compassion and initiative on the Lord's part, which he still does the same thing for lost people today. No wonder that first stanza of Amazing Grace is so powerful. I was lost, now I'm found. I was blind, now I see. Not denying that I was lost. Not denying that I was blind. But an encounter with the gracious Savior, Lord Jesus Christ, found me and opened my eyes. Somebody ought to say hallelujah. This initiative of compassion and the love Jesus shows reveals himself as the Son of Man, or the Messianic title. And the man responds with simple, growing faith. He moves this man from calling Jesus a prophet earlier in the chapter to full worship. Jesus says, you were looking for me, now you see me, and the man worshiped. This to me is one of the clearest confessions of faith in all of the gospel story. So by the time we get to verse 39, Jesus explains the deeper purpose of his coming. He explains his deeper purpose of coming. He wasn't just to encounter this man on this day, but that was a deeper purpose within the divine providential time of God. And notice what it says, you who are listening to me and with me. Judgment. Judgment that reverses expectations. Isn't that something? That's why Jesus came. That's the deeper purpose of him coming. Judgment that would reverse expectations. Look at this. Those who know they are blind, spiritually needy. Okay, got it for the context of our discussion. Those who know they are blind, spiritually needy, receive sight, or what we would label as salvation and understanding. But those who claim to see, let's call it self-righteous religious leaders, they become blind and hardened in their unbelief. Can you see the judgment that reverses expectations? Those who are spiritually blind, they get able to see. Those who cannot see spiritually, they are hardened and they become even in their unbelief. So the chapter closes then with verses 40 and 41 with the Pharisees
overhearing and defensively, they asked Jesus a question. Man, I'm paraphrasing y'all. The Bible didn't say man. they defensively asked Jesus, are you calling us blind? And Jesus' reply to them was that if they had admitted their blindness, their ignorance and need, he says, then you could be forgiven. But their insistence on having it their way and seeing it their way, and their heart's possession, the mentality that it is, they were unable to process the perfect spiritual insight that Jesus was trying to give. And it left them guilty. And their sin, Jesus said, remained because they rejected the light standing right before them. That's powerful, isn't it? So there are some themes then that surface when we look at this exposition of verses 34 through 41. And I'll start them. Don't know if I'll finish them on this side of the break, but let's start them. First thing it does, it shows us this whole enlarged conversation about spiritual blindness versus sight. Someone say spiritual blindness versus sight. The story is ironic. This miracle in John chapter 9, it is ironic. What do you mean, Pastor Manaway? Well, the physically blind man gains both physical and spiritual sight. And the spiritually sighted Pharisees become blind to the Messiah right in front of them. Ah, God help. How many of us are looking and can't see? How many of us are hearing and can't hear? True sight, the Bible is teaching us here in this passage, that true sight comes through humble faith in Jesus Christ, not religious pedigree or knowledge. I don't care how much we know, and I don't care who we know. And too many of us, look, y'all, look, please hear me, dear hearts, please. I'm not trying to offend anybody. But when you die and you have to stand before God, that's figurative language. God is not interested in if your mother or father, grandfather, grandmother, grandparents, uncle, or aunts, or even your parents were founding members of a local church. He doesn't care how long your grandfather, great-grandfather, your father preached, your brothers, how many sisters you had in ministry. He's not concerned about how many meals you gave to homeless people out of decency, but you never repented of your sins personally and extolled him as Lord and Savior. It's not by the good works that we do. It's not from the family that we come from. It's not by the Bibles we know. I'm in my office and I'm looking at all of these wonderful commentaries. Matthew Henry, the key word of the Bible. All these David Guzzi and all these wonderful writers. But all that knowledge don't mean a thing if I don't know Jesus for myself. I'm not a word just out of time. Be back in a moment.

0: Wild Red Ruth, I got carried away. I usually don't talk more than 16 minutes on the front part of the discussion, but that just got good to me. Because it still amazes me how many people are spiritually blind, and the love of God, the salvation of Jesus Christ, is right in our midst. So we start examining the things that comes from John chapter 9, verses 34 through 41, the first being spiritual blindness versus sight. The second was faith and worship. The healed man's journey modeled progressive revelation and response. The more you know about him, the more you want to know about him. It's why the old hymn of the church, old song, I don't know if it's him, said, Jesus gets sweeter as the days go by. Oh, taste and see that the Lord is. It's progressive. Real. Jesus is real to me. Oh, yes. You can't make me doubt him. I know too much about him. This man worshiped Jesus using language typically reserved for God, affirming Jesus' divine identity. And then thirdly, there's this theme of rejection and judgment. Jesus' coming forces a division in this place. It exposes hearts. Some receive him, others reject him, and face the natural consequences that rejection, in other words, remaining in sin. Pilate asked a good question with him. I find no fault in this man, but what do you want me to do with Jesus, who's called the Christ? And all of us, even this day, still got to decide if we're going to receive Jesus Christ or we're going to be in this quandary of rejection and judgment. And then fourthly, we'll commune together. The cost of following Jesus. This man loses his place in the synagogue, but he gains Jesus. And this one act, Reverend Ruth, this single act foreshadows the cost of what real discipleship is about. And for the early Christians, facing expulsion from the Jewish community was a real happening. How many of us are willing to be exposed, be expelled, put out, shunned because of an undying love and faithfulness towards Jesus Christ? My echoes are the same as this man in the text. I was blind, now I see. And do you want to be his disciple too? Let us commune with the Lord. If you've received those things that you're going to use to participate in this fellowship of the Lord's Supper, and this is mainly for those who are shut in and can't get out. The rest of us need to be showered by now, or showering, had some breakfast, and on our way to somebody's sanctuary right now, about right now. Paul, in his letter to the Corinthians, chapter 11, around verse 22, says, I want to give to you what was first given to me, that on that night, Jesus took bread, and he broke it, and gave it, blessed it, and gave it to them, and said, this is my body. He says, eat it, and in doing this, remember me. Let us eat together. And after sup, he passed the cup, and in the same manner, he said, this cup represents my blood. It is a New Testament covenant. He said, as often as you drink this, remember me. Let us drink together. And Jesus says, as often as you eat this bread and drink this cup, you show forth my death, burial, and resurrection, remembering me until I come. Let us pray. Eternal God, thank you for being gracious to us. Thank you for your life, your sacrifice, and the great truths of the gospel that you came into the world to save sinners. Thank you for salvation today, and now may we live to your glory, our good. We ask this in your name. Amen, good day, and shalom.
1: Somebody say, it's the blood. It's the blood. If you would learn how to plead the blood over your family, if you would learn how to plead the blood over your children, you would see a transformation like never before. Somebody just say, the blood. Oh, the blood of Jesus. Oh, the blood of. Come on, this is the stuff we used to do for communion. Yeah. These are the songs that carried us.

0: somebody high five and say it was the blood.
1: Amen. That last selection is entitled, The Blood Will Never Lose Its Power, by Smokey Norfolk. Many thanks to our special guest today, the Reverend Dr. Pastor Helen Orme. We certainly thank Dr. Orme for that wonderful message from the throne of God. Many thanks to my co-host, the Reverend Dr. Pastor Robert L. Manaway Sr. Many thanks to all employees of Chris Bennett Broadcasting Networks, the Seattle Media Newspaper Group, on-site engineer Frank Barrow, and Portland on-site engineer and gospel announcer Angela Jenkins. Many thanks to all our gospel announcers who bless us with great gospel music that soothes our souls. And of course, many thanks to you, our loyal listeners in the Seattle-Tacoma and Portland-Vancouver areas, and those of you who joined us on the World Wide Web and on the Simple Radio app. By all means, continue to pray. Prayer changes things. We could have been wiped off the face of the earth, but God, let us stay on. Let us pray for ourselves, pray for one another, pray for our children, family, friends, our country, our president, our vice president, the world. And don't forget to pray for our enemies. It takes a village. There is much work to be done. The harvest is indeed plentiful, and the laborers truly are few. Mark 11:22 says, have faith in God. Remember, Jesus is alive, and he is only his name call away. Bless someone today.

You've been listening to The Truth with your host, Reverend Robert L. Manaway, Senior Pastor of the Tabernacle Missionary Baptist Church, and Reverend Ruth Saunders, founder of It Takes a Village Ministries. Opinions expressed on this broadcast are the opinions of the host and the guest and do not reflect those of the staff and management of this station.

Well, good morning, Vancouver and Portland. This is Angela. It's 9 o'clock, and it's time for our prayer hour. Our Father, who art in heaven, hallowed be thy name. Thy kingdom come, thy will be done, on earth as it is in heaven. Give us this day our daily bread, and forgive us our trespasses, as we forgive those who trespass against us. And lead us not into temptation, but deliver us from evil. For thine is the kingdom, and the power, and the glory, forever and ever. Amen. And I start off sending out a very special prayer to Earl and Brittany Nicholson and family, and to Belinda Moore. To Helen McGee, along with her three sons and her seven daughters, Eugene Martin, Jorita Martin, and the whole Martin family, Sequoia Floyd and children, to Nene Baker, Antoinique, Marnay, Little Sean, Dominique, the Scholes family, and the Johnson family, and the Roundtree family, the Biggs family, to Queenie Samuel, along with Nate and Alan, Nathaniel, Ryan, Alicia, and Paris Wilson. Pastor Sheila Scott, Maurice Scott, LaSheba Scott, Joseph Scott, the Pryor family, and the Jones family, and the Sanders family. Hester Belton, Kathleen Curry and family, Virginia Pumphrey, Debbie Pumphrey, Brian Pumphrey. To the Strickland and Sims families and the families who lost loved ones in the terrible shooting that took place several years ago in El Paso, Texas, Uvalde, Texas, Dayton, Ohio. Shirley Bain, Patrick Moore, Kim Polk, Jaquisa Seamster, Jaquela Seamster, Malik Seamster, Omar Seamster, to the program and staff at Straight Talk TV, along with their host, Anthony Brown, Danny Bostick and family, Walter Leon Harrison family, Deborah Harrison family, Edna Mays and family, Beverly Carter and family, Marilyn Monroe and family, Brenda Davis and family, Wayne Lewis and family, Eldon Jones and family, Larry Chesterfield and family, Belinda Williams and family, Charles Brandon and family, Terrell Brandon and family, Tracy Brandon and family, the Stye family, the Polk family, Jesse Jones, the Jeffrey Group, and to Gladys Ralph and to her family, the Hudson family, the Spires family, the Mikes family, the Crittenden family, the Wade family, Brocamontes family, the Napoleon 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
to Audrey Sanders, Pastor Crystal Marion, Michael Marion Jr. and family, Michael Marion Sr. and family, Orlick Tracy Rose, to Millie Christine Allen's family, which includes Alfredi Sr., Alfredi Jr., Sherika, Michael, Greg Allen, Anthony Jr., and to Anthony Sr., Jeffrey McDavid, Janice Berry, Sharda, Sherika Allen Wilson, Derek Johnson Allen, Jamila, Kaniko, Asha, Arissa, Kevin, Anthony James Allen Jr., the Shamsuddin family, Rosemary Allen Banks, Robert Johnson, Sharon Bright, and to Thomas Hudson, and again to the whole Allen family.

to Mr. Carl King and family, the Plank family, Emily, Debbie, Sarah, David, Charlie, Nicole, Brittany, McKenzie, Malia, Lynetta Jones and family, Kenetta Bentley and family, Ida Mae Miller and family, Tina Henderson and her children, Carol Bates, Jennifer Massa Vancouver, Eddie Hill, Billy Bates, Lewis and Deona Robinson, Inez Davis and family, Nobby Hill and family, James and Mildred Holloman and family, Dorian Rhodes and family, John Earl Huff, Linda Sharp, the Streeter children and the Curry children, the Mullins family, Cleed Bennett, and to his son Kyle Christoph, to his friend Robin and her son Cortez, Tariq Taylor, Trishana Turner, Edward and Gwen Atkinson and family, Clarence Doran Jr. and children, Dion, Michael Davis, LaTanya, Quincy, Alexander, and Dornetta, Pastor Clarence Doran Sr. and family, One in Christ Ministries Church family, and to Pastor and First Lady Kay Sylvester White, Marvin J. Patton and family, Linda Waters, and to her two sons, Angelo and Calvin Smith, all in Massa, Vancouver. Christina Austin and family, Harrison Funches and Jasana McCrae Funches, Judy Jackman's family and to the grandchildren, the Fraser family, Mark Fraser Sr., Yolanda Fraser, Taylor Fraser, Mark Fraser Jr., Julius Fraser and to Nolan Fraser, Joseph Boyce Robinson and family, Von Hall, Pastor Lamar D. 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and Cassandra James and family, Dorothy James, Mr. and Mrs. Dwight Graves Sr., Julian Graves of California, Nicole Eubanks, Shauna Ennington of Portland, Kamaria, Tyler Weiss Jr., Andronique Mercier, Brianna Hales, Reverend Marva Edwards, New Life AME, Zion Church family, the Guild family, Tishana Kirby, Scott Bolden and family, St. James Missionary Baptist Church family, the Moore family, Bernard Poole, Stephanie Beasley, Kataria Poole, Jeremiah Poole, Josiah Poole, and to little Sissy, Karanja Cruz and family, to the Helen Bates children and to the grandchildren, Nita Wright and to her grandchildren, Orlando Thompson, Christine Wright, Paris Williams, Augusta Grimm, Mariah Taylor, Deborah King, Elizabeth Taylor, Bishop H.L. Streeter and family, Jesse Streeter, Wayne Streeter, Herbert Streeter, Tony and Shirley Coleman, Lenore and Byron Hammock, Shauna and Bibi, Camilla Dillard, Danny Streeter, May Hatchard, Roland and Ryan Coleman, Megan and Paulette Coleman, Keisha Bradwell, St. James Pentecostal Church family, Ella Taylor and family, the Foxworth family, Sisters in Action, Maranatha Church of God family, the Bethel family and the Cunningham family, Emily Butler and family, to all the Laidlaw bus drivers in Vancouver and Portland, Napoleon and Earlene Brazil, to Ebony, Sabrina and Camilla Coleman, Carlos Rodriguez Lange Jr., and to Carlos Rodriguez Lange III. Deborah Walker and family, Corey Cardwell and family, Marilyn and Myla Lawrence, the Miracles Club, the Williams family, the Rivers family, and the Slater family, and the Kaiser family, the Pumphrey family, special to the children and to the grandchildren, the Young family, Tina Isom, Shard Isom, Robert Isom, John Neal, Sister Laura Howard, Kathy Parker, Elaine Collins and family, Beverly Neal and family, to the Brown family, Minnie, Maddie, Betty, Wanda, and Georgia May, to Maddie's children, Robbie, James, and DeMont, to the Myers family, Doris, Fences, Willie, and Wesley, Geneva Harris, Robert Harris Jr., Corrine Harris, Diane Hill and family, and to the grandchildren, Summer Wesley, Atoy Washington, Trine Bright, Desiree Washington, Zaria Gordon, Timothy Taylor and his five babies, Robin McCorvey and family, Gina Rhodes, Barbara Drew, Karen Bennett, Maureen Kelly and family, Nathaniel Wilson, Full Gospel Temple Prayer Church family, Melvina Anderson, Patricia Anderson, Gwen Johnson, Ruth Wilson and family, Ruby Wilson and family, Shelby Davis and family, Odell and Lorraine Graham and family, Sister Tracy and family, Curtis Barry Anderson, Bobby and Jack and Neil, Rhonda Brown of Missouri, James Carr Jr., the Kimmins family, Charlene and Troy Hunt, Charles Sandon Stevens, to his daughter Sky Sandon Stevens, and to his son-in-law Nick, BLT and family, Sidita Fletcher and family, Keontae Pitch, Jermaine and Strider, the Streeter family, the Strider family, and the May family, Cheryl Christmas and family, Morningstar Baptist Church family, and to Pastor Kenneth Ransford,
Kim Stewart, Mitchell Elliott, the Elliott family of Vancouver, Bree, Kimball, Arnon family, Lamar, Kimberly, Virgilin family, Geraldine and Lamar, Sade Elliott, the Goins family, the Stewart family, Ashley Berry and her daughter Zoe and Peyton, Mary Gregson family, Tamir, Tamira, Alexis, Janet, Adolfo Lawrence, Corey Lawrence, Baby Doll, Arante Washington, Nathaniel Irving, Victoria White, Janice Crooms, Angelique Crooms, Samaja Young, Gregory Young, Demetrius Young of Nora Cross, Georgia, Vanessa Turner, Jerome Young, Sammy Robinson, Daryl Robinson, Kathleen Robinson, David Robinson Jr., Michael Robinson, Sandra Robinson, Savannah Gamana family, Clavetta Larry, Benny Larry, Richard Larry, Datriana Panley, Imani Panley to all the youth, DeAngelia Hunter and family, Gerald Gabeevan family, Brenda and Larry Robinson, Jerry and Chris Robinson, Eddie Robinson, Latoria and Larry Robinson, David Jackson Jr., Maddie Young, Connie Roma and family, Rico Roma and family, Eric Stokes and family, Teddy Johnson, Dawson Park apartment residents, the Scott family, Carol Scott and Sons, Nate Charles and Anthony, Lifeline Christian Church family, the Barron family, Maria Simpson, Jerome Olofson and family, Lawrence and Margaret Neal and family, to Sergeant Melvin Ray Ferris, and thank you for your service, sir, Norman Maxwell, Tony Laverne Davis Fields, the Butler family, and the Hudson family, and the Jones family, and the Smith family, the London family, and the Diver family, Bernice Ferris Fields, Laverne and Ralph Davis, Charlie Young, Antoinette Belgrave, Mary Belgrave and family, Jabari Harris, Howard Jenkins Jr., Prunella Rose, Roy Clark, Coin Ray Rose, Trinell Washington, Quanta Washington, Richard Seamster and the Seamster family, the Cooper family, Martin Rose and family, Fred Fields and family, Beverly Bonner and family, Mary Givens and family, Deacon Fred and Shirley Givens, the whole Givens family, Doris Rose, Fred and Eloise, Patricia Graham, Adrian Davis, McKendra Davis, Mike Davis and family, Rose Taylor and family, Claude Jeter, Janelle Brown, Ellen Manley and family, Benita Presley and family, Anita Smith and family, Richard Seamster Sr., Mona Kearney and family, Linda Flamborough, Erica Green, New Testament Church family, Roberta Robinson and family, and to the grandchildren, Isaac, Isaiah, and Jerome, Joshua Bank Hankins, Denise Paschel, and to Sylvester Paschel III. If you want to get that special person on our prayer list, you may do so by dialing 503-283-1480. That's 503-283-1480. 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

Well, good morning, Vancouver and Portland. This is Angela. It's almost 20 minutes after 9. We're doing our prayer hour. And yes, that was Mr. Andre Crouch with his beautiful single entitled The Promise. The Lord is my shepherd, I shall not be in want. He makes me lie down in green pastures and leads me beside still waters. He revives my soul and guides me along right pathways for his namesake. Though I walk through the valley of the shadow of death, I shall fear no evil, for you are with me. Your rod and your staff, they comfort me. You spread a table before me in the presence of those who trouble me. You've anointed my head with oil, and my cup is running over. Surely your goodness and mercy shall follow me all the days of my life, and I will dwell in the house of the Lord forever. Amen. And the very special prayer I sent out there to people, Bryson's family. In the R&B world, we, along with the gospel world, we lost a really great one last week, Mr. Peebo Bryson, and to anyone else who may have lost a loved one. And I continue to send out a very special prayer to Priscilla Paschel, Antoinette Watkins, Yolanda Watkins, Cynthia Watkins, Debbie Robinson, Kenesha Webb and family, Jason Roberts and family, LaTroy Lockett, Mount Olivet Baptist Church family, the Hayden family, Marcus Taylor, Devin Taylor, Clemmy Danielson family, Jenny Harris, Aviana Harris, Joan Harris, Elijah Harris, Marsha Hayes, Arthur Hayes, Renelda Hayes, the Hayes family, Marianne Jones, Gennaro Wilson and to his family, Megan Williams of West Virginia, Gina Six and to their families, to all the cancer survivors, Barbara Evans of Texas, Keith and Jamil Manning of California, Zena Baptist, Alice Clayton, Kenneth Clayton, Timothy Clayton, Edward Martin, and let's keep in prayer the families who lost loved ones also, and the terrible thing that happened in Longview last week, so we keep those families in prayer in that city. And I continue to send out a very special prayer to Eula Harrison and family, Gregory Thompson, Aretha Harrison family, Reverend Renee Blakely and family, Christy Larry and family, John Talbert and family, Ricky Dan and family, Charlie Young and family, Mitchell Crooms, Leon Barfield, Archie Miniweather, Jeanette Bradley, Sheila Still and Children, Cassandra Robinson, Onita Jackson of Jonesboro, Louisiana, Jaquetta Nacasas, Jamar Nacasas, Jackie's Harris, Clarence Harris, the Edwards family, Deborah Motley and family, Linda Smith of Vancouver, Robert Brown, Jesse Fitz, Demetrius Porter, Alan Bates, Devon Bentley, Jasmine Tate and family, Ilana Gavon and family, Carlin family, Rebecca Miners family, Keith Blacknell and family, Janice Norris and family, Barbara Sargent and family. Shirley and Bill Young, the McCoy family of North Carolina, Terry Williams and family, Nate Jackson and family, the Sloan family, the Pennington family, the Carter family, and the Roper family, the Pohl family, the Jemerson family, the Caldwell family, Bernice Robinson and family, Eddie Dale Ollie, Isabella Sharonda Sharita, Omar and Camille, Kenny Jones and family, Community Amy Zion Church family, and to their pastor, Reverend Joy Sim Smith, Latisha Harris, Abra Poole's family, Pastor Don Singleton, Redeeming Grace Baptist Church family, First Lady Peggy Norman, Bethany Baptist Church family, Dr. Johnson, Beatrice Moore, Edgar Wallace and family of Norfolk, Virginia, St. Jude Church family, Shawnee Bizzle of Arizona, Donella Brown and son of Arizona, Festa Lyles, St. Arbor Lyles, Pastor Lyles and family, Sister Lola Sanders and family, Sister Victory Story and to her daughter, Pastor Weaver and family, Tracy Wells, Taylor Wells and family, Clemisha Lucas, Vincent Morgan, Joyce A. Allen, Joseph E. Allen, Jeremiah J. Allen, Janisha Allen Cross, Jamarin B. Allen, Love and Kindness Community Church family, Gordon Ashley and son, Mrs. Thomas O'Carr, William Carr, Michelle Carr, Anthony Brown, Annette Carr and family, Robert Carr, Trudy Carr, Mildred Tarver and family, Anthony Carter, Debbie Taylor, Tony Saunders, Justin Saunders, Kimberly Saunders, Ellis Mullins, Tyrone Carr, Sherry Carr, the Pittman family, and the Gardner family, the Coleman family, Karen Bowl Scott, Harry Mary DeKai Jackson, Lori Tracy, and Cora Smith,
Michael and Marcus Dyer, Tariq and Samara Walker, Simone Stroud and Children, Marva Stroud, Watasha Stroud, Jermani Scott, Darrell Scott, Caleb Scott, the Stroud family, the Lofton family, Thomas Moran family, Reverend Charles McLeod and family, and the Rainbow Outreach Ministries Church family, the Booker family of Portland, Daryl Davis, Brian Jackson, Mikhail Foster and family, Harvey L. McDaniel, Andrew's grandchildren, Ronnie Bell of Hillsboro, Monica and Joe Jones, Arnav Walker, Daytron Booker and kids, Carl Smith of Portland, Loretta Smith of California, Ryan Smith of California, Henry Eddington of Texas, the Briggs family, Derek Smith and family of Portland, Kayla Brimmer of Portland, Isaiah Eddington of Portland, Laverne and Janessa Kolar and family of California, Prince Grug, Star Green, Treasure Green, Nomika Gibson, Melinda Boyd, Charlena Harris, Teresa Dickinson and family, Johnny Smith of California, Darla Smith of California, Trent, Daniel, and Arnetta Smith of Portland, Barry Wallace, Baby JC, Gloria Campbell, Cash and family, Iselle Campbell, Isaac Campbell, Anthony Cash and family, Walker Temple Church family, Bethel Amy Church family, Sheila Props, 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Audrey, and Maria, Dante Kelsa, Frank Kelsa, Yvette and Kevin Ford Sr. and the Kevin Ford Jr., Isaiah Lewis and family, Robert and Leslie Lewis and family, Thomas and Mercedes Cooper, Eileen Greer, Michael Epson family, Vanessa Davison family, Shaquan and Annette Epson family, Charles and Vera Hawkins, Linda Wilkerson and family, Leon Wilkerson and family, Michelle Holloway, Lisa Lawson, Jimmy Rogers, Renee Jackson, Jabari Robinson, Charles Bryant, Marcus Simpson and family, Brenda Simmons and family, Angel and Jerry Johnson and family, Angela Lampkin and family, Johnny Jackson, Lerone Polk the first and family, Lerone Polk the second and family, Lerone Polk the third and family, Jalen McDonald, the guy, the Arthur Reed family, Eugene Kelsa, the DeWeese family, the Hollis family, the Weems family, Gary Snowden, Patricia Phillips, Eddie Lee Phillips, Exie Phillips, the Johnson family, the Staten family, Nate Stokes, Yolanda Harris, Ruth and Allen Stokes, Robert and Laurel Stokes, the Jackson family, the Reams family, Gail Fair, and to his family, Maid Lewis, and to Jada Nicole and John Lee Lewis, Ashley Lewis, Amari Hillman, Daryl Cameron Thomas, Alasia Wilkerson, Veronica Ross and family, Evan Martin, Emery Martin, Ryan Martin, Summer Martin, Brittany Leland and family, Tania Terry Badao and family, Ronnie Manderson family, Betty Johnson and family, Stella Johnson, the Caesar family and the Broomfield family, the Stewart family and the Zamora family, Jackie Sanderson family, the Forrest family, Betty Hill and family, Tanisha Casey, Shatesa Casey, Triasha Hayes, Anthony Lowen family, Jasmine Lowen family, Rosemary Anderson and family, Anthony Pierce and family, Ralph Richmond and the family, the Moore family and the Ware family, Anita Hardy and to her family, Mr. and Mrs. Christopher Bernard Bennett, along their beautiful daughter Olivia M., the Lewis family, the Stone family, the Penny family, Zaire, Abriel, Shayesha, Dominique, Lydia, Daphne, Devon, Deborah Pomfrey's grandchildren, to the homeless and the victims of domestic violence, Donald Martin, Natrell Pattimore, Rekia Pattimore, Georgetta Harrison family, Joseph Harris Jr., Thomas Hudson 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family, the Robinson family, the Willis family, Milton Vance and the Vance family, Wesley Bonner Sr. and family, Wesley Bonner Jr. and family, Stan Blacknall and family, Rudy Callier,
Sister Glenn Stokes, Brother Curly Clark, to all the pediatric hospitals, Lester Warren family, the Ellett family, Kevin Johnson, Felix Johnson, to all the active and retired military personnel and to their families, Pastor George Green, Mr. and Mrs. Douglas Holloman, Marcus and Devetta Williams, Marnella Bingham Mosley and the family, Oregon Black Museum Committee, Connie Drexter Moday and family of Portland, Louisiana and Washington, D.C., to Ron and to his daughter Kiki, Ramona and Regina Grona and family, Luther L. Jackson Jr., Shirell Pattimore, Faye Booker, the Busby family and the Allen family, the Oliver family and the Brown family, Byron Watterson's family, Pope Leo XIV, Jason Boatwright, and thank you for your service, sir. New Freedom Assembly Kojic Church family, Ross Thompson Sr., the Crane family and the Caldwell family of Waco, Texas, James Myrick, Charles Myrick, Rodney Myrick, Vanetta Myrick, Dobby Holloman and family, Shirley McDonald, Jimmy Ray Evans, Michael Hudson, Brandy Russell, Rhonda and Keith Smith, Joyce Martin and family, Mr. Jerry Robinson Sr. and family, the Neal family, the Watts family, Waynette Dotson, Regina McPherson, Project Truth Community Church family, Pastor Marcus Chambray, Pastor Tracy Hale Jr., and to First Lady Karen and family, Powerhouse Temple Church family, Sister Randall and family, Harry Watson, Crystal Brown and family, LaShawn and Tracy McCarthy, Janetta Golden, and to her children, the Chapman family, Kanan Lachey, Cameron Khalil, Brooklyn and Ruthie Bonds, to Lani and to Kalani, Lalita and to Lalita and Maria Lockett, Linnea Smith, Rodney Smith, Betty Smith, Eilina, Bessie Magnum, Lynette, Suzette, Kevin and Calvin Bryant, Lamar Hosley, The Way Ministries, and to Pastor Damien McPherson, Marilyn and Will Lindsay and family, the Reverend Dr. Alvin Elby, and to the First Lady Linda Elby, and to Greater New Hope Missionary Baptist Church family. If you want to get that special person in our prayer list, you may do so by dialing 503-283-1480. 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

Well, good morning, Vancouver and Portland. This is Angela. It's about 24 minutes to 10, and you just heard from Miss Patti LaBelle with her beautiful single entitled Love Never Dies, and that's off of her Burning album. O God, by whom the meek are guided in judgment, and light rises up in the darkness for the godly, grant us in all our doubts and uncertainties the grace to ask what thou wouldest have us to do, that the spirit of wisdom may save us from all false choices, and that in that light we may see light, and in thy straight path may not stumble. Through Jesus Christ our Lord. Amen. And I start off sending out a very special prayer, and happy birthday to Christine Baldwin, along with Margaret Branch. And I continue to send out a very special prayer to Mary Berry's children and to all of her grandchildren. Mom Brooks and family, Noel Webb, Timothy Hamilton, Joyce Smith, Deacon Jeff England, Darnell Graves, Dwight Graves Jr. and family, Douglas Stokes, Mom Butler, Ruth Tillman, and to her daughters, Doris Curtis, Louisa Young, Gloria Phillips, Barbara Mosley, Joe Mosley, Vernon Walton, Donna and Lee Nugent, Bill Sanders, Corinthia Robbins and family, Patricia Kennan, Joanna, Dominic Jones, pastor of New Song Church, Stephen Willis, Joyce Wilson, New Jerusalem Baptist Full Gospel Church family, the Price family, Pastor Virgil and Linda Turner, Clemens Porter, Kelly Singleton, Cleo Simpson and family, the McGuire family, Glory Kelsey and to her son, Tyler West, Judy Maisha Webb, Cathedral Praise Church family, Thomas and Linda Garrett, Christ Memorial Kojic Church family, Brenda Coleman and family, Sister Julia Taylor, Sarcona Sinney, Sister Natia Miles, the Eubanks girls and family, Phyllis Gilbert and family, Mrs. Spears' family and the Lambert family, Dante Lawrence and family, Lene Lawrence and family, William Johnson, Julie Houston and family, Norma Curtis, Deacon Jimmy Ross, Donald Graves and family, Devon Graves, Tisha Graves, Fred and Honeybee, Fred Duckett, Bernice Ferris, Peggy Tillman, Ladies of Rosemont Court, Lawrence Parker, Judy Millen family, Bernice Robbins, Donna Goodman and family, Ruth Garberland family, Bess Garrett, Judy Lambert, Gloria Wagner, Yolanda Willis, Jewel Willis, Gail Taylor's family, Grady Ayers, the James family, Margaret Willis, Jerome and Allison Cooey, Josh and Karen Murphy, the Kelly family, Linda and Clyde, Alana, Daniels Memorial Church family, Joanne and Cornerstone Church family, Margaret Taylor and family, Timmy Harrison family, the Campbell family, Sister Mabel Woods, King J, Greta Mal Gilliard Church family, Ruthie Cotton and family, the White family, Ruby Lawrence, Gina Patrick, Marcus Alexander, Joe Hawkins, Leroy Fleming Sr., Michael and Tammy Johnson, Michael Jr., Donna McPherson and family, Zetta, Ruth Lorenza Clyde and Shirley Lewis, Essie Murray, Eugene Seymour, Teresa Seymour, Eugene Seymour Jr., the Pooled family, Stephen Johnson Sr., Dana Woods, Ruby White of Thomasville, Alabama, Celebration Tabernacle Church family, Rebecca Ball, Greater Solid Rock Church family, the Gibson family and the Bates family and the Smith family and the Peters family, Dr. Everett E. Ward and family along with his granddaughters, Audrey Taylor and to Pastor George Taylor, the Jones family, Cornelius, Gwen, Anthony, Tanisha, Jalen, and Roby, Donald Hall and family, Victoria Wallace and family, Betty Hernandez and family, Tamisha Turner, Renee Carland, Bernard Kellerman and family, Shelly Kellerman and family, Nat Kellerman and family, Pierre Kellerman and family, Mary Carter, 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
Rochelle Callum and the family, Aisha Callum and the family, Pamela Callum and the family, Corey Blakely and the family, Chris Services family, especially to her son Isaiah, Ken Carter, Fiona Carter, Fabian Branch, Linda Branch, Michaela Branch, Sanford Branch, Adrian Branch, Terry Dante and Ashley Gulledge, Aikita Boyd, Rayla Thompson, Renetta Thompson, Elsie Bryden, Sharon Burns and the family, Earl Wilkins and the family, DeQuinn Hill, Felicia Henley and the family, Miguel White and the family, Rory Thompson, Rhonda Thompson, Andrea Thompson, Etrice Brazil and the family, Eula Johnson, Dahl Phillips and the family, Alfred Lewis and the family, James May Anderson, Daryl and Susan Vigil, Cookie Smith, Johnny Archie and the family, Langston Walker and the family, Lisa Walker and the family, Michael Joseph, Lee Thomas, Abdul Hassan, Veronica Johnson, Beverly and Jean Golden, Barbara Rogers and to her daughter, Linda Dorn and to her five daughters, Natasha, Rosemary, Melissa, Fanny, and Linda, Miles Glover, Michael Burke, Kobe Lewis, Tapia Denton, Carolyn Corson family, Deshaun, Leonard Sequana, Dorothy Dolores, Amir, Miss Chris, Jeanette Russell and the family, Sylvia Russell's sons, Jeanette Till and family, Rayshawn Strickland, Cheryl Hollings, Octavian Riley, Terrell Barr, Melvin Tillman, Kirk and Shara Green and family, Keith Green and family, Deacon and Mrs. Moses Ragsdale, Charlie and Lee Scott and family, Wendell and Dorothea Travis, Katie Johnson and family, Linda Carter and family, the Hester family and the Caldwell family, Davisha Gordon and family, the Green family, Beverly Coleman and family, Yvonne Till and family, James Brooks, Princess Churchwell, Katie Williams, Elvis and Debbie Jackson, Sonia Gibson, Ron Brown, Jerry Brown, Alex Gibson, Cherie Brown, Ronelle Brown and family, Joseph Brown, Anise Brown, Tara Brown, Tarina Brown, Tina Brown, the Nelson family, Harold Bishop and family, Gloria McClendon and family, Annie Vance and family, members of God in Charge, especially to the members and especially to the founder and director, Linda Johnson, Stephanie Fair, Florida Blake and the family, Raymond Paschel and the family, Sylvester Paschel Jr. and the family, Sheldon Blake and the family, Tom Brown and the family, the Neighbors family and the Moore family, the Williams family, the Williams family, Brenda Halsey, Andrell Halsey, Maurice Miner, Sister Liz Smith, Deborah Bagley and children, Norman Matthews, Debbie Belgrave and son, the Branch family, and the Alderman family, and the Ethan family, and the Johnson family, Pastor Ethan, to all the service personnel and to their families, Richard Overton, Isaiah Overton Church, the Living God Temple 3 Church family, J.B. Brown, Eric Churchwell, and Churchwell, to all the students, James Elizabeth Viner, Clarence Louise Steiger, Paul and Darlene Mayfield and family, Nancy Goss and family, Joe Seamster and family, Larry and Nicole Fitz, George and Phyllis Seabury, Leroy and Viola Vernon, Pamela Thomas, Daryl Thomas, Ricky Thomas, Kevin Thomas, Deidre Thompson, Richard Robinson Jr., Nina Johnson, Henry Brown, Barbara Smith, Viola Horsley, Bernice Bishop and family, Stella Johnson and family, Carolyn Sampson and family, to all the backsliders, Linda Seamster and family, Emmanuel and Awita Powell, Maddie Lewis, Vera Lewis, Nikita Brown, and Mandisa Brown. Still have a little time. If you want to get that special portion on our prayer list, you may do so by dialing 503-283-1480. That's 503-283-1480. 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

Good morning, Vancouver and Portland. This is Angela. It's 10 minutes to 10. We're about to end out our prayer hour. And yes, that was Randy Crawford with her beautiful single entitled Shine. And that can be found on her album entitled Through the Eyes of Love. Lord, make us instruments of your peace. Where there is hatred, let us sow love. Where there is injury, pardon. Where there is discord, union. Where there is doubt, faith. Where there is despair, hope. Where there is darkness, light. Where there is sadness, joy. Grant that we may not so much seek to be consoled as to console, to be understood as to understand, to be loved as to love, for it is in giving that we receive, it is in pardoning that we are pardoned, and it is in dying that we are born to eternal life. Amen. And I continue to send out a very special prayer to Taisha Brown, Monique Brown, Nye Brown, Brittany, Darren McCoy, Candace, Burt, Kaida Lewis, Alex Lewis, Tanisha Lewis, Seaman Lewis, Cherie Lewis, Jimmy Lewis, Marilyn Ward, Harold Ward, Sadell Jones, Mother Mary Parker, Alma Jane Henry, Billy Unfield, Joe Buchanan, Patrick Parker, Tony Mason,

Dupree, Angel Larkins, CJ Larkins, Leslie Larkins, Amon Larkins, India Ramsey, Helen Burton and the family, Malcolm and Abel Harper, Sylvester Staples Jr., Dorothy Jones's family, Kevin Tucker, Parrish Hart, Thompson, Etheridge Mason, Leslie Probasco, and members of First AME Zion Church, William Lewis, Andy Lewis, Malcolm Noble, Taylor Ward, Chevelle Mays, Annette Jones, Twinette Jones, Leah Batchelor, Anna Lee Unfield, Dieta Parker, Deacon Johnny Ray Parker, Danette Lambert Parker, Nancy Parker Evans, to the Highland Church family, Deacon Victor Foster and family, Sister Olivia, Nona and family, Mark and family, Sandra and family, Maggie and family, Martha and family, Sam Jr., Francine, to all the grandkids, to the Gaddison Pond families, to Kyla and family, Lanisha Williams and family, Byron Peterson and family, Derek Hunter, Daniel Williams, LaFrieda Rames' family, Benjamin Mullins, Flora Peterson, Arcosafia Church family, Columbia River inmates, the Ron Jones family, Rose Knight, Margaret Harkness, Tyrone Pittman, James Rogers, Mike Michelle Peterson, Carol Bookman, Glenn Ross, LaRon Allen, to all the firefighters and to their families, Nikki Scott, Maurice and Shaquille Gatewood, Ronald Scott, Sam Thompson, Rolanda Thompson, Laverne Thompson and family, Ophelia Phillips and family, Yvonne Stout and family, Mikhail Williams and family, Jerry Anderson, Kathy and Ronald Davis, Nathaniel Franklin, Lorinda Fleming, the Monk family, Jimmy Smith and family, Malachi Fitz, Vivian Gray, Lizetta Thompson, Ida Beavers, Robert Boyd, Clara, Daryl and Maurice, Marlene Holliday, Jeannie Wilson Jones, Allison and Anthony Johnson, Marcus and Randy Lachey, William T. Russell Jr. and the family, Kathy Russell and the family, Angela Russell and to her daughters, Eddie Strickland Jr., Curtis Huff Jr., Curtis Barr, Leola Barr, Gloria Richards, Brandy Alexander, Kiba Alexander Jr., Kiba Alexander Sr., Lonnie Foster and the family, Betty Key and the family, Kansas City residents, Tyrone Pittman, Gary Davis and the family, Doretha Nakisa Jones, Shyla Mosley, Maurice Scott, Thelma Scott, Walter Dean, Robert Hicks, my dear son RJ Allen, to Carrie Ann, Nicole, Sapphire, Bobby, Marley, Anne Marie, and to Milo, Vitea Allen, Ryan Bozeman, Gail Chapman, Takaya and Kenyon Johnson, William Grant, John Hill, Katie Haynes, Officer Coates and family, Doris Fair, Jariah Miller, Sylvester Paschel, Rocky Paschel, Shirley Paschel, Reverend Dante Paschel and family, Tyree Blake, Teresa Halsey, Crystal Chanel, Eric and Angel Williams with Collier, Ricky Patterson Jr., Pearl Smith, Emily Harris and family, Debbie Patterson, Janice Nelson and family, Lovetta Smith and family, Missionary Joyce Colbert and family, Elder and Sister Kevin Taylor, the Williams family, the Wentworth family, Janice Warren, Lisa Sales and family, Sister Janice Williams and family, Mrs. Rose Flint, Eddie Hillman, Reverend Larry and family, Selena Ramsey and family, Tanisha Olive and family, Mother Sims and family, Ella Ray Bruce and family, Kathy Bruce and family, Ronnie Bowden and the family, Liz and Kevin Jesse and the family, Doris Jesse and the family, LJ Harvey and the family, Mary Brown, Doris Owens, son of Douglas and to her son Charles, Charles and Francis White of Gary, Indiana, Sharice White of Gary, Indiana, Gloria and Erskine Bowden, Lynn, Deshelle Bowden, Lorna Bowden and the family, Essie Marfus and family, Pastor Debbie G. Hardy's family, Tiffany Braxton, Rodney Braxton, Angela Johnson, Alvin Johnson Jr., Adlea Johnson, Alexander Johnson, Porter Miller, Dolores Gardner and the family, Evelyn Jones and the family, Betty Keener and the family, Shaquille Duckett, Kathy Duckett, Buttons Duckett, Amanda English, Nina Taylor, Angel Robinson, Kathy Miniweather and the family, Burrell and Janet Reed and the family, James and Shirley Barfield and the family, Roy Jackson, Sister Wilson and the family, Sister Washington and the family, Yusuf Armstrong and the family, Flora Caldwell and the family, Denise Sales and the family, Sheridine Davis, Tanya Williams and the family, Sharon Teal and the family, Robert Larry and the family, Ruth Sampson and the family, Jane Riddell, Dwayne and Reverend Regina Williams and the family, Cece and her mom Denise and her sister Tiara, Alicia Harvey, L.J. Harvey III, L.J. Harvey III, John Ashford, Maggie Miller and the family, Joanne Livingston and the family, James and Arthur Neal, Charles Smith, Timothy Smith, Bishop and Sister Irving, Pastor R. Guillem, Yetta Patton and the family, Bill and Kathy Kendrickson family, Sylvester Manning III, Sandra Duckett, Freeze Duckett, Sonia Duckett, Jerry Duckett, Jimmy Duckett III, Coretta Duckett, Shanice Duckett, Randy Duckett Jr., Randy Duckett Sr., Gary Bradley and son, Sheila Steele, the Jenkins family, Gloria Black and the family, D. Baker and the family, Beatrice Ward, Arthur Ward, Bill Ward, Verna Lee Ward, Emma Russell, Queen Ward.

the Backers family, Greater St. Stephen's Baptist Church family, Jawan Bennett, and to his sons, Jalen and Jordan, the Tart family, Louise Anderson, the Smooth family, Mr. and Mrs. Marshall Haskins, Brother Eric Hilton, Brother Alan Hurt, the Stevens family of Vancouver, Gloria McWilliams Brown and family, Pastor Randy Weston family, Ruby Woods and family, Pastor Johnny Packham family, Northwest Community Fellowship Church family, Patricia Porter, Jerome Porter, Stephen Porter, Gwen Porter, David Rigginson family, Michael Darvey and family, Joe Nichols, Darlene Peterson and family, Ladaria Martin, Christopher Lewis Jr., Gertrude Chambers, Billie Jean Allen and family, Johnny Mae Robinson, Mark Oakley, Robert and Heather McDonald, the Brown family, Kenny Wiley and family, Terrell Horsley and family, Barbara Wade, the Williams family of Vancouver, the Foster family of St. Paul Kojic, Mabel Harris, to all the brothers and sisters in prison, Kim Smith, Cherie Bailey, Mary Moy, Nicole Jefferson family, Will Lindsay, Tony Rochelle, Brother Quentin Lewis, Livingstone Church of God in Christ Church family, the Norman family of Portland, A.J. Preston, the Bolton family, the Colby family, Jesse Porter, Harold Porter, Amy Riggins, Kimberly Riggins and family, Ivory Nichols, Dimitri Peterson and family, Darianna Martin, Diallo Chambers, Richard Chambers Jr. and the family, Willie and Nina Story, Eddie Robinson, Irving Lambert, Willie Tucker, Terrence and Pamela Tucker, Rosa Watson and the family, the Pennington family, Michael McDonald and the family, James Williams, the Strong family, the Jackson family of Daniels Memorial, Bishop Wright, the Reverend Robert F. Kemp, Mara McDonald, David Curtis and family, Mary Lewis, Art Moy, Deborah Lindsay, and to Benny Banks. And I'm going to leave you with, you can hear from Marvin Dexter Moore with a single entitled Right There For You. So keep it tuned here to 1480 KBMS.

Well, good morning, Vancouver and Portland. This is Angela. It's 10 minutes after 10 on this beautiful Sunday morning, and you just heard from True Solace with their single entitled Heaven's Glory, and it's off of their album entitled A New Beginning. Well, coming up, you're going to hear back-to-back singles from Mr. B.B. Winans off of his album entitled his self-entitled album. The first single you hear is entitled In Arms Way and So In Love. So keep it tuned here to 1480 KBMS.

Well, good morning, Vancouver and Portland. This is Angela. It's about 20 minutes after 10, and you just heard from B.B. Winans with his single entitled So In Love. And then starting out the set, you heard another single by him entitled In Harm's Way. And both these singles can be found on a self-entitled album. Well, coming up, you're going to hear from William Murphy with his single entitled God Chaser. And You Reign, and both these singles can be found on his album entitled God Chaser. So keep it tuned here to 1480 KBMS.

0: cut. Okay, we'll do a retake on this. 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
0: Cut.

Well, good morning, Vancouver and Portland. This is Angela. It's about 27 minutes to 11, and you just heard from William Murphy with his single entitled You Reign, and then starting up the set, you heard another single by him entitled God Chaser, and both these singles can be found in his album entitled God Chaser. Well, coming up, you're going to hear from Eric Matthews with his single entitled Survival and Glory. And both these singles can be found on his album entitled No Fear in Me. So, keep it tuned here to 1480 KBMS.

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Well, good morning, Vancouver and Portland. This is Angela. It's about a quarter to 11, and you just heard from Eric Matthews with his single entitled Glory. And starting out the set, you heard another single by him starting up the set and called Survival. And both these singles can be found on his album entitled No Fear in Me. Well, coming up to take it to the top of the hour, you can hear from Mark Blair along with Restoration. Playing some singles off the album entitled Situations. You can hear the title song Situations and another single entitled All Rain. So keep it tuned here to 1480 KBMS.

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Starting out the set, you heard from Ty Trebbit with a single entitled, He Turned It. Well, coming up, you're going to hear from Jason Nelson with a single entitled, Dominion. And you're going to hear from William McDowell with a single entitled, Can't Live Without You. And this single by William also features Nicole. Her name is, Nicole Binion. So that's what's coming up. So keep it tuned here to 1480 KBMS.

Well, good morning, Vancouver and Portland. This is Angela. It's 20 minutes after 11, and you just heard from William McDowell along with Nicole Binion with a single entitled Can't Live Without You. And then starting out the set, you heard from Jason Nelson with a single entitled Dominion. Well, coming up, you're going to hear from Marvin Sapp with the single entitled Deeper, and you're going to hear from William Murphy with a single entitled It's Working, and you're going to hear from Ricky Dillard along with New G with a single entitled Amazing. So keep it tuned here to 1480 KBMS.

Searching for a church home? 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If you want to understand the Bible fully, New Freedom Assembly offers Bible study Wednesdays from 7 p.m. to 8 p.m. Remember, where indwells the presence of God, where the Spirit grows to power, come and be present in the audience of the Lord. 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Come and experience the message Sunday mornings at New Freedom Assembly Church of God in Christ, 936 Northeast Beach, where Lamar D. Hardy Sr. is pastor. For more information, you can call the church office at 503-284-0854. That's 503-284-0854.

for grace, for somebody to prophesy with your body language. Just say, what you say? God is leading.

Well, good morning, Vancouver and Portland. This is Angela. It's about 20 minutes to 12, and you just heard from Ricky Dillard, along with New G, with their single entitled Amazing. Before that, you heard from William Murphy with the single entitled It's Working. And starting out the set, you heard from Marvin Sapp with the single entitled Deeper. Well, coming up, you're going to hear from Tasha Cobbs with her single entitled For Your Glory. And you're going to hear from Donna Lawrence, along with Yolanda Adams, with a single entitled Best for Last. So, keep it tuned here to 1480 KBMS.

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Well, good morning, Vancouver and Portland. This is Angela. It's about 19 minutes to 12. As I said, you're going to hear from Vershawn Mitchell with the single entitled God, My God. You're going to hear from Tasha Cobbs with her single entitled For Your Glory, and you're going to hear from Donna Lawrence along with Yolanda Adams with a single entitled Best for Last. So keep it tuned here to 1480 KBMS.

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Well, good afternoon, Vancouver and Portland. This is Angela. It's 10 minutes after 12, and you just heard from Hezekiah Walker with a single entitled I Feel the Spirit, and then starting off the set, you heard from Israel Hutton, along with Donna McClurkin and Marvin Sapp with a single entitled Come As You Are. Well, coming up, you're going to hear from Donna McClurkin, along with Ty Trebbit, with the single entitled We Are Victorious. You're going to hear from Kirk Carr and the Kirk Carr Singers with the single entitled We've Got to Put Jesus Back. And you're going to hear from Beverly Crawford with the single entitled Weeping Through the City. So, Sweeping Through the City. So, keep it tuned here to 1480 KBMS.

0: means he makes me win.
1: Yeah.
0: So that means

Well, good afternoon, Vancouver and Portland. This is Angela. It's almost 25 minutes after 12. And you just heard from Beverly Crawford with her single entitled Sweeping Through the City. Before that, you heard from Kurt Carr and the Kurt Carr Singers with the single entitled We've Got to Put Jesus Back. And then starting out the set, you heard from Donald McClurkin along with Ty Trevitt with the single entitled We Are Victorious. Well, coming up, it's getting that close time for me to get out of here. But as always, before I do, I want to thank you, my listeners, for being here with me throughout the morning and part of the afternoon. It's always a blessing, and I hope you're having a blessed day. I want you to have a blessed week. Stay safe. Stay cool if it gets a little hot, and stay warm if it gets a little cold. And I'm going to leave you with, you're going to hear from Joshua's Troop with their single entitled Give Me Your Eyes, and that's off of their album entitled Troop Nation. You also... You're going to hear from John P. Key with the single titled New John P. Key along with New Life with the single titled Life in Favor. Boys to Men with the single titled I Will Get There. And from Todd Rashawn with the single titled Jubilant Praise. So, again, thank you for being here with me throughout the morning and part of the afternoon. It's always a blessing. And, again, I want you to have a blessed day, a blessed week. Stay safe. But in the meantime, keep it tuned here to 1480 KBMS. And when I officially sign up, we will be joining our sister station in Seattle as we continue to bring God's praise. Keep it tuned here to 1480 KBMS.

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0: That's the Florida Mass Choir. Hallelujah. This is the Heaven Bound Train. Saints, this is Sister Harris, your conductor on the Heaven Bound Train. 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
9: Speaking of that name. Speaking of that man, one has but to scan the gospel, and they will both see and learn the many offices, the many capacities, the many virtues of this man, Jesus. Matthew says he's a preacher and a teacher. Mark says he's a cleanser and a healer. Luke says he takes care of the homeless and the hungry. John says he worked miracles and calmed the raging sea. Matthew 9 says he's a hematologist. Mark 5 says he's an oncologist. Luke 17 says that he's a dermatologist. John 8 says that he's an ophthalmologist. Matthew 9 says that he's a podiatrist. Mark 13 says he's a speech therapist. Luke 7 says he's a ear, nose, and throat man. John 14 calls him a social worker. We call him a specialist. Jesus is special.

That's the Florida Mass Choir. He is special. He certainly is. This is the Heaven-Bound Train. I'm Sister Harris, your conductor. Saints, just like Big Mama used to keep you in church all day long, the Heaven-Bound Train can keep you stayed up and prayed up all day Sunday from sun up to sundown with great gospel music and church services. From 3 to 4, we have the Fame Church with Reverend Carrie Anderson. And from 5 to 6, we have the delayed broadcast from the Tabernacle Missionary Baptist Church with Dr. Reverend Robert L. Manaway Sr. Right here, just for you, all day long on 1420 KRIZ and 1460 KYIZ. You can also find us 24/7 on that simple radio app. It's now 1 o'clock in the afternoon. Let's celebrate. Today's the day the good Lord has made, and it's first Sunday, old school Sunday. That's how we do it here on the Heaven-Bound Train.

That's Clara Ward and the Clara Ward Singer holding those whole notes. This is the Heaven Bound Train. I'm Sister Harris, your conductor. Saints, no one but Jesus appreciates you spending your Sunday with the Heaven Bound Train more than we do. But just like trying to learn an instrument or a sport or a language by practicing one day a week, you need to take the Heaven Bound Train with you through the week so you can stay prayed up and stayed up all week long. You can also find it on that simple radio app. Thank you for joining me. And if you can hear the sound of my voice, tell your friends, tell your family, to everybody you know, because there's always plenty good room here on this heaven-bound train.

0: That's the Claire Award singers packing, getting ready to go. Most of you would be surprised when you get to heaven, but she looks like she has a plan. This is the Heaven Bound Train. I'm Sister Harris, your conductor. 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

That is the right Reverend Shirley Caesar, no coward soldier. I know that's right. This is the Heaven Bound train. I'm Sister Harris, your conductor. The Heaven Bound train has boxcars filled with gospel, empowering souls and serving joy to all God's people who choose to lift up their spirits where faith flourishes, right here on 1420 KRIZ and 1620 KYIZ. You can also find us 24/7 on that simple radio app. It is the 7th day of June in the year 26. That's right. All minds clear, as they're going to be, as all hearts of one accord. Amen. This is the Heaven Bound train. And if you can hear the sound of my voice, tell your friends and family, because there's always plenty good room here on this Heaven Bound train.

That's the Mighty Clouds of Joy, the Feel of Spirit moving. Can't you feel it? This is the Heaven Bound Train. I'm Sister Harris, your conductor. Saints, praise the Lord. My prayers have been answered by giving me your most precious gifts of your time and your attention. Now let me reward you with the blessed voices of the gospel right here on 1420 KRIZ and 1620 KYIZ. 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There's plenty good room here on the Heaven Bound Train.

0: That was the late, great Aretha Franklin. And if you don't know who that is, you better ask somebody. 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I'm Sister Harris, your conductor. Saints, praise the Lord. My prayers have been answered by you giving me your most precious gifts of your time and attention. 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
4: 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KYIZ Renton, Seattle.

That's another from the Right Reverend Shirley Caesar. Power of the Holy Ghost. Man, this is the Heaven Bound Train. I'm about to shout. Praise God, saints. We made it through another month, and as quiet as it's kept, not everyone did. In the spirit of gratitude, I play old school gospel songs because we've come a mighty long way. And it's not true that I'm allergic to new music. It just makes me itch a little bit. Saints, if you don't know your past, you can appreciate your greatness. Help me come celebrate First Sunday with old school gospel right here on the Heaven Bound Train on 1420 KRIZ written Seattle and 1620 KYIZ written Seattle. And tell your friends and family we're here, because there's always plenty good room on the Heaven Bound Train. It is now 2 o'clock on the glorious first Sunday.

That's right, the fire shut up in the bones. My sometime leader bones go to other places. This is the Heaven Bound Train. I'm Sister Harris, your conductor. Saints, are you one of the sick and shut in? Are roadblocks in your way to attending church services in person? Well, good news. 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

0: You know those voices. That's Donald Lawrence and his Tri-City Singers, The Blessings of Abraham. 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I'm Sister Harris, your conductor. 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

0: Karen Schrard. He showed me how good he was. This is the Heaven Bound Train. Thank you so much for listening, for tuning in to the Heaven Bound Train, pulling up to the depot at 1420 KRIZ and 1620 KYIZ. Our next stop from 3 to 4 p.m. is the delayed broadcast in the First AME Church with Reverend Carrie Anderson. 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If you were supposed to be somewhere at 2 o'clock, you are late.
1: Now, do you feel it?
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1: Do you feel
2: 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Yes.
1: Look at your touch. Yes. Lord, I believe I'm wrong.

That's the right Reverend Julius Cheeks. May he rest in peace. I know he's up in heaven, had a good time. This is the Heaven Bound Train. I'm Sister Harris, your conductor. Thank you for tuning into the Heaven Bound Train, pulling up to the depot at 1420 KRIZ and 1620 KYIZ. Our next stop from 3 to 4 p.m. is the delayed broadcast from the First AME Church with Reverend Kerry Anderson. Always a good sermon, always the best word. So stay tuned for this and other blessings right here on the Heaven Bound Train. You can also find us 24/7 on that simple radio app. I know, Saint, you thought I forgot this was First Sunday, Old School Sunday. I have not. I'm about to show up and show up. This is so I can get up and shout. This is the Heaven Bound Train.

0: That was Reverend Lewis Overstreet. That's right, praise dance. I wore out two pairs of stockings trying to keep up with that man. This is the Heaven Bound Train. Thank you for tuning in to the Heaven Bound Train, pulling up to the depot at 1420 KRIZ and 1620 KYIZ. Our next stop from 3 to 4 p.m. in less than 15 minutes. 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

0: That's Elder Jack Ward, The Way Is Already Made. This is First Sunday, Old School Sunday. I'm so glad you're with me. This is Sister Harris, your conductor here on the Heavenbound train, pulling up to the depot at 1420 KRIZ, Renton, Seattle, and 1620 KYIZ, Renton, Seattle. Our next stop is right now from 3 to 4 p.m., the delayed broadcast at First AME Church with Reverend Carrie Anderson. So get your pen and paper out, get your minds right. It's going to be some good church going on just for you here on the Heavenbound train.
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0: Praise the Lord, everybody. I don't know about you, but I feel good today. I feel so good. I'm in good space to have with us the city attorney, to have with us the president of the Seattle City Council, and to have with us the county executive of Martin Luther King Jr. County, Attorney Germaine Zahalag. Amen.
1: Thank you so much. Pastor Anderson, everybody, give him a round of applause. Thank you so much. First AME, we are so grateful about you opening your doors to me and my family. It means everything to me. I'm Germaine Zahalag. I'm your King County executive. I'm proud to serve in this position. And today I'm joined by my mom, Ababa's in the building. Raise your hand, mom. My auntie, Amleset, is here. We have my brother-in-law, Raft, is in the building. His lovely wife, my sister, Sanai, is here. Her baby is Ivy, and she has another one in the oven, so she got another one that's coming soon. I have all the way from Ethiopia, my dad, Haddish, is in the building. Dad, stand up. And of course, I have the First Lady of King County, my wife, Joyce, is in the building. She's here with the first baby, Jazzy. And we actually have a two-for-one special today because we're hoping, if you'll allow it, to baptize our second baby as well. Zoe is here with us. She's in a little chair. I don't think she can be picked up. But we're also joined by so many of our friends and family members here. We have the godparents, Janine and Dara in the back. They're the godparents of Jazzy. We have some of our good family friends and my teammates, Hayok and Michael, are in the back. Thank you, Michael Parham, Hayok Kim, and so many others. I just wanted to shout them all out because we know we don't come as individuals. We come with our communities. And the fact that you all opened your doors to our full community means so much to us. We grew up here in the Central District in South Seattle. I'm a proud graduate of Franklin High School. I know that's controversial here, yeah. And we know that our faith is what gives us our values. We can't just lead with policies when we become elected officials. Absolutely, we have to talk about where our values come from. And our values come from our faith, the fact that we grew up in church, we grew up in community, we grew up caring about your neighbor and loving your neighbor and taking care of each other. And those values come from right here at First AME and our full faith community. So thank you all so much.

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God bless you in your work. God bless you in your worship. And God bless you for your willingness to support the work here at First AME Church. Thank you so much.

Amen. It is well. It will be.

0: For everyone that can stand, would you just stand right now? If you can join hands with your neighbor, repeat the scripture that's on the screen right now, taken from John chapter 15, beginning at verse number 1. I am the true grape, and my Father is the gardener. He cuts off every branch of mine that doesn't produce fruit, and he prunes the branches that do bear fruit, so they will produce even more. You have already been pruned and purified by the message I have given you. Remain in me, and I will remain in you. For a branch cannot bear fruit if it is severed from the vine. And you cannot be fruitful unless you remain in me. Yes, I am the vine. You are the branches. Those who remain in me and I in them will produce much fruit. For apart from me, you can do nothing. Anyone who does not remain in me is thrown away like a useless branch and withers. Such branches are gathered into a pile to be burned. But if you remain in me and my words remain in you, you may ask for anything you want and it will be granted. When you produce much fruit, you are my true disciples. This brings great glory to my Father. Now turn to your neighbor and say, neighbor,
1: neighbor,
0: oh neighbor,
1: who are you
0: connected to? Find somebody else and say, who are you connected to? You may take your seats. Who are you connected to? Relationship therapist and author, Reverend Dr. Harville Hendricks, once said, we are born in relationship. We are wounded in relationship, and we are healed in relationship. And even in our own culture, we say it like this sometimes. It's not just what you know, but it's who you know. Because relationships shape our connection. Connection shapes our opportunities. Connection shapes our survival. You know why I like calling people's names, people that are leaders in our own midst? It's because I want some young people in here to look and see that that's something that they can strive for too. I want others that have been walking down streets of shame to be able to say, you know, if God can bless her like that, God can do something for me. If God can touch him that way, there's a blessing for me as well. You know what I found out is that really if you want to know what somebody is connected to, watch how they spend their money. Because Jesus said it like this plainly, where your treasure is, there will your heart be also. So I see people all the time, and we don't mind spending money on what we value. We'll pay for streaming services we feel connected to. Some of y'all have to have the latest iPhone. I'm still on Android, so y'all pray for me. We'll buy jerseys. Reverend Dorsey on football Sundays. The sisters and the brothers be donning their Seahawk jerseys. Even when they weren't winning, they were wearing them. We'll invest in brands that represent who we are. Some people only shop for brand names. You know, we used to, whatever store mom took you to, you know, that's. And why? It's because connection creates commitment. So when we look at the text in John chapter 15, Jesus is talking. You know, notice that Jesus is not talking about what church do you go to. He's not asking about what your title is. He's not even asking how much money you make. Not asking what your career is, what your job title is. He doesn't even ask about your reputation. He asks something much deeper. Who are you connected to? That's what he asks. Because your connection determines your life source. So Jesus tells his followers, I am the vine. In other words, I am your source. I am your sustainer. I am your provider. I am your supply. A branch disconnected from the vine cannot live. That doesn't say you're not going to live for a while. I mean, you may look good for a little while. You may still have leaves for a season. But eventually, if you're disconnected from your supply, disconnection leads to death. And I just want to ask a question to us today. How many of you can shout because out of all the things you're dealing with, I mean, the struggles, the pitfalls, the bills, you're still thanking God that I'm connected with Jesus? I mean, my life has not been a bed of roses. I've had some ups, I've had some downs, I've had some trials, I've had some tribulations. I had some things that I did not ask for, but I had to endure it. But as long as I'm connected to Jesus, I think I'm going to be all right. Is there anybody in here? I mean, I don't care how fragile your relationship might be with other people, but as long as you are connected to the source called Jesus the Christ, the Alpha and the Omega, the beginning and the end, the first and the last. You know, everything is going to be all right after a while. He may not come when you want him, but when you're connected, he'll be right. Talk to your boy now. He'll be right on time. I'm still connected with Jesus. And because I'm connected, I understand weeping may sometimes endure for a night, but joy comes in the morning. I'm still connected with Jesus, and because I'm connected, I understand. And because I'm connected, Jesus told me, I have come that you might have life and have life more. Somebody say more abundantly. You've got to be connected to Christ, church. You've got to be connected, and not just connected in name only, or connected to church culture, or connected to a denomination, or connected to a particular church. You got to be connected to God. You've got to be connected to God's Son, Jesus the Christ. Because I tell you, when you die and leave here, he ain't going to ask what church did you go to. He ain't going to ask what office you held in the church. He's not going to ask how many tithes you gave. He's not going to ask how often you came to the Bible study, or how many times you came to the prayer meeting. He's going to say, are you and were you connected to me? Because when you're connected to Jesus, everything falls right in place. You do church because you're connected. You do Bible study because you're connected. You do pray because you're connected. Somebody say, I'm connected. You see, there's a difference between being around the vine and being connected to the vine. And what you stay connected to will shape what you produce. What you stay connected to will shape what you produce. Jesus put it like this in John chapter 15, verse number 5. Those who remain in me and I in them will produce much fruit. But you got to be connected. Tell your neighbor, you got to be connected. Jesus doesn't say how long it will take. But as long as you're connected, you are in the right spot. You're in the right space. Jesus is the container of your blessing. Jesus doesn't say how long it's going to take to produce.
2: And many times we get dismayed and discouraged because we see others that haven't put the time in, others that haven't been as faithful as you, others who don't seem to make it a priority, and you see them get blessed, and you've been praying, you've been worshiping, you've been doing everything that God has told you to do, but yet it seems like your blessing is delayed. It might be delayed, but I came to tell you it's not going to be denied. In due season, you shall reap if you faint not. And so you got to keep on keeping on. You got to keep on keeping on because the best days are yet in front of you. Somebody needs to shout right now because the hell you've been going through, you think that you're not going to come out of it. The devil is a liar. You are going to come out. You are going to come up. You are going to be delivered. And when you get delivered, you will look back and see how strong you've grown, because if you hadn't have gone through that, you wouldn't be where you are right now. Is there anybody here that can thank God for the storms you've been through, because that made you stronger? The divorce you've gone through, because that made you wiser. The bills that were over your head that you couldn't pay, that taught you how to budget. The Lord is good and greatly to be praised. He doesn't bring you through stuff just to have you sit in it. You experience it so you can learn from the experience. It all relates on who you connected to. And if you're connected to it, you got to put a ring on it. Got to put a ring on it. I was so upset with myself, Dr. Dorsey. I lost my $1,000-something ring in the house. And I've been looking and looking and looking and looking, and I ain't found it yet. But there's one ring I don't take off, and that's this one. Because my wife said, baby, if you take that off, we gone. So no matter what you go through, you keep that one on to remind you who you're connected to. And in the same spiritual realm, you got to stay connected with God so that you won't go off the deep end. Let me tell you what's happening. When Jesus doesn't say how long it's going to take, you just got to tell yourself it's on the way. You got to tell yourself it's still coming. God didn't bring you this far to leave you now. If that were the case, he would have left you a long time ago. Because none of us have been all of that. The scripture says in Romans 3:23, all have sinned and come short of the glory of God. But if God woke you up this morning, if God gave you the stamina to get to this place today, if you, those of you watching online right now, have the eyes to see and the ears to hear this worship, God has something for you to do. And so you need to praise God anyhow. Let me tell you what I'm talking about. You know, a crack addict will get up at 2 o'clock in the morning. Don't matter if it's sleet, snow, rain, if they want that fix, they will get up in the morning, they will walk the streets, they'll go to the neighborhood where the crack is being sold. That's the way we ought to be, not a crackhead. But that is the determination we need to have when we think about Jesus. If you committed, you don't mind getting up on a Sunday morning. If you committed, you don't mind praying before you start the day. If you committed, you don't mind having the word in your heart and the word in your car and the word on your playlist, on the word. And then when you walk into any atmosphere, people notice that there's something different about you. It's all over your face. And you can't hide it. Peter tried to hide it. Following Jesus from afar. And it was cold outside. And so here's a group that's warming their hands in the middle of the night. And he creeps up and begins to warm his hands to fit in with the crowd and to get warm. But somebody said, you look different. There's something different about you. You must have been with Jesus. No, I don't know him. No, I don't know him. Yeah, as soon as he opened his mouth, it gave it away because it said, you talk like it. There should be something about you where people will know that you are a believer by the way you look, the way you act, and what your behavior is. Can I get a witness? And then you need to have something that gets you excited. Reading the word ought to get you excited. Having a little talk with Jesus every now and then ought to get you excited. Seeing somebody get blessed ought to make you excited. Seeing somebody get delivered from the bonds and the drugs and all the things that have been keeping them down and keeping them bound. When you see them get delivered and set free, that ought to get you excited. When somebody experiences a breakthrough and they come to the church and say, I got a testimony. When I look back over my life and think things over, I can truly say God has made a way. I have a testimony. That ought to get you excited. Well, let me tell you what gets me excited. I get joy when I think about what he's done for me. I get excited when I think about how he set me free. Now, what about you? Do you have something that gives you joy in the midst of your trial? Joy in the midst of your struggle? Joy in the midst of your dilemma? Joy in the midst of your trial? I dare you to tell somebody what excites you. Come on, tell somebody what excites you. Oh, I get joy when the Sunday morning comes around and I get an opportunity. I'm going to the house today. I'm going to put my best clothes on because I'm going to see Jesus. I'm going to see the saints. I'm going to be in worship. I'm going to hear the choir sing. I'm going to hear the testimonies of the saints. Oh, I get joy. And let me tell you, joy is not dependent upon how things are going in your life right now. All the ducks don't need to be in order for you to still have joy. Some folk only get happy when they got all their bills paid. Some folk can only have joy when everything is falling right in line. But anybody can be happy over that. You ought to get happy just by waking up in the morning. All the stuff I've been through, all the things I've gone through, but I'm still here. I'm still able to lift my voice. I'm still able to say amen. I'm still able to say thank you, Jesus. I know things ain't where I want them to be, but I thank God I'm not where I used to be. And I get joy. You know, my brothers and sisters, we spend billions of dollars. The black community spends billions of dollars on just about everything we need and what we feel connected to. We support brands that speak our language, businesses that reflect our identity, movements that represent our stories, and sometimes we financially invest in everything else but struggle to invest in what feeds our soul. We'll fund excitement and entertainment but neglect discipleship. We'll upgrade devices but won't upgrade our devotion. Because your spending reveals your connection, what you are connected to, and your connection reveals your value. Now, let's step into this a little deeper. Let's get real. Can we get real? Say, go on, Pastor, get real. Say it like you really want me to get real. Church, we got to stay connected in this political world. This war in Iran is all about oil. It's all about this man in the White House is a major grifter. Hear what I'm saying now. America has spent over $25 billion on a war. Connection is not just spiritual, but it's also social and political. There are systems in place right now that understands the power of connection. That's why they're looking at so intently when districts are redrawn, when communities are divided, when voices are diluted, when black folks and people of color are losing seats in the House and the Senate, because this group understands that there is power in staying in power. And any way they can divide us, keep us apart, suppress our votes, they think that that keeps them in power. But I stopped by to say, no, we're going to stay connected long enough to get some more Democrats in those seats. We're going to stay connected to take out all of them folk. Some of them are on the Epstein files themselves. We got to get them out. We got to boot them out. And if it's in the White House, we got to get him out too. So let me be clear. Just like a branch must stay connected to the vine, so must we as a people stay connected to one another, and we must stay connected with Jesus. Remember Jesus, before he left his disciples, after his resurrection, he told them, teach the people to observe all things. We cannot afford to be disconnected from our truth. We cannot afford to be disconnected from our history. And we cannot afford to be disconnected from each other. I need you and you need me. We need each other. We may be in different lanes, but we need to be on the same freeway going in the same direction. If our mothers and fathers can build churches like this on the pennies and the nickels and the dimes and the quarters, and here you are, some of y'all making six figures and more and dropping $2 or $3 in the bucket for the tithes and offering. You ought to be ashamed of yourself, because our parents did more with less, and we're doing less with more. So I came to ask you today, who are you connected to? I came to ask you today, what are you connected to? Are you connected to things that drain you or to the one that sustains you? Are you connected to systems that divide you or to a Savior who unifies us? Are you connected to your pain or to your purpose God is producing through it? Because if you stay connected, you will bear fruit. If you stay connected, you will survive the pruning. If you stay connected, you will see the increase. Can I get a witness here? My message today is a simple message to all of us. Stay connected. Tell your neighbor, stay connected. Tell somebody else, stay connected. The story goes with this couple that just got married. They hadn't been married long, and they thought that they'd take a boat ride on Lake Washington. And then when they got into the boat, they came onto some choppy waters, and then the woman fell overboard, and the husband reached for her. He grabbed her head and her wig came off. Then he grabbed her arm and her arm came off. And he said, baby, if we're going to make it, you got to stay together. Baby, I'm telling you, we got to stay together. Through thick and thin, we got to stay together. Whether it's up or down, we got to stay together. Whether we're right or wrong, we got to stay together. Father, in the name of Jesus, help the vine do the pruning that it needs. Get the pruning that it needs. And help us to stay together so that we might produce more. So, Father, right now I come against everybody that's going through something. I'm praying, God, that you just pour into them. Let the pruning that they're going through right now sharpen them and enable them to produce even more, knowing that, God, you didn't leave me behind. So, Father, right now in the name of Jesus, I thank you for what we're about to receive. Just as we bless the food before we receive it, Father, I thank you for the food and the blessing and the deliverance that we're about to receive to give you glory. In Jesus' name, amen. Come on, put your hands together.
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That's the Williams Brothers cooling water, just like in Grandma's well. This welcome aboard the heaven-bound train. Wasn't church good? We got some more church coming for you. That's right, we have it all for you, right here on 1420 KRIZ, Renton, Seattle, and 1620 KYIZ, Renton, Seattle. 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It's now 4 o'clock, and it's old school Sunday. That's right, the first Sunday. Let us rejoice and be glad. The day is the day the Lord has made. Let us rejoice and be glad in it.

That's Big Walt and the Christianaires. Whatever you want, God will give it to you in faith. That's strong testimony. This is the Heaven Bound Train. Welcome aboard. The Heaven Bound Train is pulling out of the depot at 1420 KRIZ and 1620 KYIZ every Sunday from 6 a.m. to 6 p.m. riding down the tracks of that simple radio app and streaming at ztwins.com. Thank you for joining me. I'm Sister Harris, your conductor here on the Heaven Bound Train. If you can hear the sound of my voice, tell your friends, tell your family, to everybody you know, because there's always plenty good room here on this Heaven Bound Train.

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That's Jesse Dixon and the Gather Family Reunion. The wicked will cease from troubling. If only that were true. This is a heaven bound train. The devil's busy, gotta outrun him. 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I'm Sister Harris, your conductor. 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

That was the Clark Sisters, Blessed and Highly Favored. That's us, Saint. They're singing about us. This is a heaven-bound train. I'm Sister Harris, your conductor. Saints, we've come to a place in our broadcast that is nestled between two church services. Well, I know in faith and all beyond all doubt that God is always listening. I'm just trying to get y'all's attention. Amen by myself. If you know anyone, anywhere that needs to be lifted up in prayer, mention their name up to God right now. It's as good a time as any. And if you don't have anybody to pray for yourself so you can live to pray for others. And there's a war going on. Let's pray for those heroes and patriotic persons who are putting their lives on the line for whatever reason. This is the Heaven Bound Train. Thank you so much for being here.

0: You know the voices, Terry and Sherry. This is healing time, y'all. This is the Heaven Bound Train. I'm Sister Harris, your conductor. The Heaven Bound Train is riding down the tracks of that simple radio app, leaving the station at 1420 KRIZ and 1620 KYIZ. Our next stop is church services. That's right, we got some more church for you. The Tabernacle Missionary Baptist Church with Dr. Reverend Robert L. Manaway Sr. So get your pen and paper out, whatever recording device you use, because you don't want to miss or forget any of the upcoming blessings.
1: Speaking of that name. Speaking of that man, one has but to scan the gospel, and they will both see and learn the many offices, the many capacities, the many virtues of this man, Jesus. Matthew says he's a preacher and a teacher. Mark says he's a cleanser and a healer. Luke says he takes care of the homeless and the hungry. John says he worked miracles and calmed the raging sea. Matthew 9 says he's a hematologist. Mark 5 says he's an oncologist. Luke 17 says that he's a dermatologist. John 8 says that he's an ophthalmologist. Matthew 9 says that he's a podiatrist. Mark 13 says he's a speech therapist. Luke 7 says he's an ear, nose, and throat man. John 14 calls him a social worker. We call him a specialist. Jesus is specialist.

0: That was the Blind Boys of Alabama, the original. That's right, it's Old School Sunday, first Sunday. This is the Heaven Bound Train. I'm Sister Harris, your conductor. The Heaven Bound Train is riding down the tracks of that simple radio app, leaving the station at 1420 KRIZ and 1620 KYIZ. Our next stop in less than 15 minutes is church services. After the delayed broadcast of the Tabernacle Missionary Baptist Church with Dr. Reverend Robert L. Mattaway Sr. So get your pen and paper out, and you don't want to miss or forget any of those blessings. Speaking of which, some blessings are coming right your way.
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0: can take it. I say blessed be the name. I say blessed be the name. I say blessed be the name. I say blessed be the name. I said blessed, blessed be the name of the Lord. Oh, oh, oh, oh yeah.
1: That strong testimony is from Elizabeth King and her men of soul. Don't they sound good? Her voice is truly anointed. 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Our next stop in less than 5 minutes is the Tabernacle Missionary Baptist Church with Dr. Robert L. Manaway, Sr. So get your pens and paper out, whatever recording device you need, because you don't want to forget or leave out any of those blessings. 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I'm Sister Harris. I'm leaving you in blessed and more than capable hands. Have a blessed week, and remember, Jesus loves you, and as quiet as it's kept, so do I.

0: It's Sunday and it's gospel music. KRIZ Renton, Seattle. KYIZ Renton, Seattle. 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Now to the Tabernacle Missionary Baptist Church with Pastor Robert L. Manaway, Sr.
1: Stopped last Sunday in the 17th chapter of Acts. In the 17th chapter of Acts. And that would be Asa. And I was glad to see Miss AG this morning too. I believe the text that we had this was Acts chapter 17, and it was about the 20-something chapter. 20 verse rather, Acts 17.